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1: Okay, man, are you ready to go?
2: 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I'm ready to go. I'm ready to go.
0: This is your Drive at 5 mix. Turn up the volume. Turn up. DJ Herb in the mix. You're in the mix. Got him saying why. We're driving you home. This is your Drive at 5 mix.
3: What's up, bestie? It's Q97.1, your homegirl Lexi, holding things down for you on the mic. Happy Wednesday. Yo, we made it halfway through the week. Like I always say, be sure to give yourself some hand claps. Here, I'll do it for you. I'm so proud of you, bestie. We are getting through this week together. Welcome to the Drive at 5 mix. We got DJ Herb in the building. He is about to kill it for us on them turntables. All we need you to do, boo, is just put your dancing shoes on. Get them vocals ready. Hey, we are going to turn up. We made it halfway through the week, so that's something to celebrate. Let's get it, baby. It's Q97.1. Let's do it.

case you missed it, earlier today, Greg and Dre from the Greg and Dre Morning Show posted something on social media. If you're not already following Q97.1 Radio on social media, be sure to hit that follow button. Sign up, okay? But yeah, so they posted something earlier. They're going to be

Bestie, I never want you to miss out on anything that we got going on. Just recently, we had some winners when it came to our cutest couple contest. Yeah, they got hooked up with some money, okay? So you could be next. Be sure to hit that follow button, Q97.1.

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0: So here's something a lot of people in Fresno don't think about after an accident. A hit to the head. Today, I've got a representative from Call Jacob, the law offices of Jacob and Marani, to talk about why that matters so much.
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0: again, wrapping up the show with a banger. It's only right. Well, hey, I hope you have an absolutely amazing rest of your day. Of course, I'm going to be back at it again mañana, same time, same place.
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despair. Suckerism contagious, it's in the air. 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Golden Gate Bridge, we be shining. 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

0: show, you want to check out the Suicide Boys. They are coming to the 559. Details on the way. Here's Young Miami.
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I'm counting cash, I'm up. 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

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Details on the way and how you could win some tickets. Here's Carol G and Bruno Mars.

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1: 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What up, DJ Herb? 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
2: It's me, Greg. 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
1: Suckerism contagious, it's in the air. 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
5: Hi.
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7: How does Lyme disease make you feel?
5: It makes me, well, I don't have a lot of friends and I always forget stuff.
8: Rylan is really this magical kid. Since the day he was born, made people's hearts, you know, get bigger and burst. It was right after the pandemic, and I call it falling off a cliff. My son was not who he was 3 days ago. So a lot of OCD, you know, rocking back and forth. From the day our world changed, it took almost 4 years to find out that Rylan actually had Lyme disease. Rylan's resilience is what keeps me strong. He didn't deserve it. No child deserves it. You just have to pursue and pursue and keep pushing and pushing and find the right specialists and never, ever, ever give up on your child.

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2: 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And what if that change depended on just one thing? 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
3: Tell people.

some slaves. Atlanta was the mecca, building railroads and trains. 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
1: Suckerism contagious, it's in the air. 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
2: JY, turn me up. Miami. That's all my scammers and my kid money.

0: Greg and Dre, morning show, Q97.1. Good morning. Welcome.
1: Yeah, man.
0: To the show today.
1: We two guys who ain't gonna spin that.
0: Dre and I were just talking about that. Oh, my God. Oh, my God. I wasn't gonna make it the Greg and Dre thought of the day, but I repeated something to you, Dre, that my father repeated to me after his father had repeated to him, so it's gone on for generations. Once you spin that, it's gone.
1: Yeah.
0: It's gone.
1: Don't get that back.
0: So, yeah, you should be saving that. Would yeah, be the message that
1: as much
0: people
1: as you
0: should
1: can.
0: Be. Save that. That would be what it is. A programming note before we launch into everything this morning, and that is we have a big announcement coming up, 9:40 this morning. 9:40. I know for you guys listening right now, you're like, Greg, I'm gone. I'm to the wind by 9:40.
1: I'm at work, bro. What are you talking about?
0: Well, if you've been listening for a long time, maybe today's the day you find a way. I mean, we're streaming everywhere. So all you got to do is have that app on your phone. If you don't, download it real quick. Free app. Go to any app store. And, just as soon as you type in Q971, bam, it's going to be right at the top. So even if your radio goes out of signal, your truck driving, whatever you're doing, if you just get the app, you can listen anywhere in the world, as a matter of fact. So I would encourage you to do so. 9:40 this morning. I'm only saying that because I love you. And I want you to hear what we have to say at 9:40 this morning. So if you do get a chance, I would encourage you to do just that. So hopefully you will. But I will kick things off with the Greg and Dre
1: thought of
0: the
1: day. Kick it off, man.
0: Well, I just use that word. I use that word. Love. And love is a big word because it involves a whole lot of different things. And I can love you guys as listeners. And there's a lot of other ways you can show love. Right now, I want to talk about the love between a husband and wife, though. Mm. And matter of fact, I'm going to make it personal. Make it personal, but love between me and my wife. And the thing about it is, as life evolves and you're with somebody for years, decade, however that may be, love has to evolve and change because we all evolve and we all change. So we're not the same person that we were when we met them. We may not be in the same career. If we're in that career, maybe doing something else. Our appearance may have changed. Our financial situation may have changed. The support system and friends around us may have changed. We may have kids. We may have kids that have grown. We may have a newborn. All these things are changed, and thus your love has to change. And you have to talk about your love changing, because what you don't want is for a person that, quote, loves you to just love you for who you were. You need that person to love you for now who you are. And it's an evolution. Love has to change as our lives changes. And I just had a wonderful conversation about this with my wife, about how life evolves and the person you met may not be the same person you're with years later. But if you've worked on your love, that person's not going to care a bit about the change in the way you are. They will just evolve their love to evolve just like you have evolved. So there you go, everybody. Just remember, love is a changing thing, and over time, things are going to change. And if you've been working on your love the whole time, that same person is going to love the evolved version of you just like they love the person that they originally met. Just my thought today. All right, time for everything you need to know. Here we go. Soon after Macklemore challenged Robert Kraft to match his $1 million pledge to Palestinian relief efforts, the Patriots owner actually doubled it. Kraft said in a statement Ed Sheeran called him even before Macklemore's challenge, asking him to commit $2 million to the cause. Sheeran himself has donated $2 million. Kraft, meanwhile, said he supported Palestinian causes for decades. Kraft played a role in Macklemore's removal from the tour following the artist's Free Palestine speech on stage. There you go.
1: Yeah, they're trying to corral this thing because it was about to get out of hand. You had all the band members and opening acts quit. Like, Ed Sheeran's band quit. Like, we're done with you, bro. And it's like, he was going to do an acoustic set on stage in front of, how many thousands of people at these stadium tours. And I think what cooler heads have prevailed, because once it got into the public and they started taking sides, and then it's like they were talking about, do we cancel the tour? And it's all bad. And we talked about this yesterday off air. Like, a lot of people want to go to this show because his music is infectious. And a lot of people have used it for big moments in their lives, weddings, anniversaries, birth of children, all that stuff. His music is played. So people want to go as a couple hold hands, hold each other, rock, and reminisce. And like, you're taking that away with the political theater that was attached to it, you know, based on this ongoing battle that's happening in the Middle East. So again, I think the money is going to quiet it for a little bit, but it's not going to go away. I mean, that's a good effort, but you did, you know, have this guy taken off tour for his point of views, and people are like, wow, you know, he's on tour. If that's his statement, he can't do that. So it's just back and forth. It's kind of sad to watch, man. Sit back and watch this unfold like this.
0: Yeah, it's too bad, because like I said, well, yesterday or whatever, it's like Ed Sheeran, and Dre, you said it. Let me repeat what you said. And that is Ed Sheeran, he has the songs you play at your wedding.
1: Yeah.
0: I mean, that's what it is. It's like that vibe at his concert, and this is not that vibe.
1: Not the vibe,
0: all.
1: Man. No, not at all. So now they're trying to, and I like the fact that the money is going to go to humanitarian purposes. That's good. All right, man. Money can help things, but it doesn't always solve the root of the problem, and that's what they're going to have to deal with. The root is still going to be festering, and it'll find another way to show its ugly head.
0: God. Well, let's get to some interesting news. Spider-Man has done amazing numbers now and broke the box office record. Spider-Man Brand New Day is now the highest grossing movie of all time, beating out the 2015 film Star Wars Force Awakens. Mm. Wow, the latest Spider-Man film starring Tom Holland made $936 million in the United States just 47 days since its release. Yeah, wow. Holland's fourth big screen movie starring as Peter Parker. Sources are reporting the actor could earn more than $100 million for his role in this film.
1: Yeah, man. You fit the suit. You know, you can get in that suit and pull that off. You can do it. And it was... Here's my take. Have you seen it?
0: I have not.
1: Here's my take on it. It's okay. Now, there might be some Spider-Man enthusiasts out there who just really love the whole, you know, Spider-Man series. But there's a couple of other ones I like more than this one that's out, the latest one. That's just me.
0: Yeah.
1: I'm not saying it's bad. It's a bad movie. I mean, it has a lot of different twists and turns, but I was just like, ah, it's okay. But it's the biggest movie ever.
0: A lot of people thought it was great.
1: Yeah. I think sometimes a movie can come along at the right time, and there's just not a lot of competition around it, and people are just going to the movies. This is a good time to go to the movies. It's like, you know, it's hot in a lot of places. You go in there, you cool off, and you watch a movie. Hey, and it's a good movie. I'm not saying it's bad at all. I'm just saying that didn't blow me away where I like, man, I want to see that again. But, hey, give them their props, man. Number one movie of all time, which is a phenomenal feat.
0: Yeah, that beats out all the X-Men movies.
1: All of them.
0: Massive, you know.
1: Avengers. I mean, there's a lot of big movies, you know, that have done well. And it's just an action movie, you know, so, you know, beat out like the Titanic or something like that.
0: Yeah. All right, well, prosecutors named Kansas City Chiefs tight end Travis Kelce is one of the victims of a multi-million-dollar Ponzi scheme. Wow. A man was sentenced to 11 years in prison for the crime. Apparently frauded investors out of $35 million to fund his exuberant lifestyle and repay early investors. Yeah, prosecutors didn't go into detail about how much money Kelce lost or other specifics. Yeah, but past media reports say Kelce was an investor in a fund connected with this individual.
1: Nah, he's going to sleep well. How much did you lose, baby? I don't know, babe. I don't know, 20, 25 million. All right, I'll put that back in your bank account. That's his wife, Taylor Swift, by the way. You know what? Unfortunately, athletes, entertainers, they get duped all the time. They're not business savvy. You know, if I was a star athlete, I would take a business class in college, a finance class, something. A lot of these guys, they don't. And it's unfortunately that they end up getting taken. These Ponzi schemes it's to the point where you almost go, how do they get them? But because they promise you such a big return on your money, and they use other people's money who are coming in to pay you back. If you're not that guy early,
0: To get your
1: money back, you're screwed.
0: Right.
1: You come in late, but they have a track record of all the people that they, hey, look at this. I paid this person back. And then they have people who vouch for them, who say, yeah, I invested $2 million. I got $2.5 back in less than a year. Really, that's unheard of. You're not supposed to get that much return on your money, you know, on the normal investment. But they're getting it. So someone else, I got $2 million. And then they all come in, and then they start to use that money for their lavish lifestyle. They can't pay everybody back. They get the top tier back.
0: Yeah. All right. Well, that's everything you need to know this morning. Coming up, Greg and Drake Quest.
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0: and Dre, Morning Show Q97.1. What's up, everybody? Time to be a winner, and we continue to have tickets to Party in the Park. We got some VIP tickets. Going to give you a better view. You'll get easy access into the venue. They even say you get your own bathroom area, Dre.
1: You get your own bathroom.
0: Yeah, the VIP
1: Excuse
0: status.
1: Excuse me.
0: Yeah, hey, I'll take that.
1: Gotta go tinkle.
0: Yeah, come on now. It's VIP. If you want them, you got to answer two questions. So I've got one. Dre's got one as well. And I'm going to talk about something to drink. Right now, all I've got is water. My wife's got me on only water diet.
1: Unbelievable.
0: This time, just water. That's it. But maybe you're drinking something else. And maybe, you know, things have different colors to them. So my question for you is, what beverage is known for being either white or red? 266-9797 is that number. I don't know anything about this, to be honest with you. I don't know a darn thing about this. Don't ask me any questions.
1: Don't ask.
0: But let's see if you've got an answer for me. Now, Dre has got a little something-something wrapped around his sleeve right now, so you'll have to get both questions correct this morning. But hopefully you'll be a winner. We'd love to get you hooked up with some VIP tickets to this concert.
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0: all my life. Greg and Trey, morning show, Q97.1. Let's try and make you a winner this morning. Got some VIP tickets. Party in the Park.
1: Party in the Park.
0: Concert going down on Sunday. We would love to get them in your hand this morning. Hopefully it's you on the phone line right now. What's your name?
2: Nicole from Visalia.
0: Talking beverages. My wife's got me an only water diet right now, which is good for me. My wife only does things that are good for me, so hey, all water. But there's another type of beverage, and it's famously known for either being red or white. And what is that?
2: I'm going to say wine.
0: You would be correct.
1: Yeah.
0: I don't know anything about wine. I know you're supposed to match the meal with the type of wine. Yeah, don't laugh at me.
1: It's called pairing.
0: Oh, I don't even know. You know about this stuff, Dre.
1: A little bit.
0: Oh, just a touch. Okay.
1: Well, I mean, my wife knows a lot more than me. I kind of go, baby, what kind of wine are we having with this? And she kind of handles all that. But we've gone to wine tasting classes, things of that nature. But that's not my question.
0: Can I say this? And maybe I'm wrong, but I believe if you eat fish, it's white wine.
1: Yeah, it could be white
0: wine. I'll have to look it up. I'm just throwing something out there.
1: It could be.
0: Maybe you know. Nicole, what do you have with fish?
2: I actually don't know. I know I drink wine, but I don't know what pairs with what. I just drink it.
1: Good. Yeah, she's like, just pour it in my cup, please.
0: We're all clueless. Dre, give her your question.
1: All right, here we go. Which superstar artist referred to wine as Jesus juice? Pour me a glass of Jesus juice.
2: I have no idea.
0: Let me give you a clue. He's known as the King of Pop.
2: I'm going to say Biggie, but I don't know if that's
1: true. She said Biggie.
0: That is not true, Nicole.
1: Thank you, Nicole.
0: I tried to help. Can't do it. We love you as a listener, though, okay?
1: Thank you so much. We hope you have a great day.
2: Okay, thank you.
0: The King of Pop.
1: Biggie. Yeah.
0: Yeah. What? Jesus juice. He's no longer here, and that man is who, Dre?
1: Michael Jackson.
0: Michael Jackson, the King of Pop.
1: Yeah.
0: How did that just happen on the radio show?
1: I don't know,
0: right,
1: man.
0: Now?
1: I just wanted to drink some Jesus juice.
0: Wow.
1: And you would have a white wine with fish.
0: Okay, good.
1: Maybe a
0: good.
1: Pinot Grigio, something like that, you know.
0: I wouldn't even know what Pinot Grigio is.
1: You know, a Muscat.
0: Oh, that's sweet. I know that.
1: Yeah.
0: That's sweet.
1: I mean, certain types of fish. More of a dessert wine.
0: Mm-hmm. All right, well, I will say this, though. Coming up later in the show, 9:40. We have a big announcement. So hopefully you'll be able to actually tune in for that. Please, if you've been listening to the show for 25 days or 25 years, you do not want to miss this.

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1: Drive to work with Greg and Trey, and you're cleared to get on the freeway in the carpool lane.
0: Yeah.
1: United 7-1.

0: Take it to the max. Take it to the max. Take it to the max. Please just rewind. Take it to the max.
1: Greg and Dre, morning show, Q97.1. Time for, oh no, they didn't this morning. To start, we go to the great country of Japan.
2: Hey, Japan. I've been there like 3 times.
1: Well, I hope this didn't happen to you over in Japan.
2: Uh-oh.
1: Hope this didn't happen to you over there. Where a teacher has now been arrested after conspiring with students to break into homes.
2: After school programs have taken a turn over in Japan.
1: Yes,
2: huh?
1: They have, Dre.
2: Wow.
1: Yeah, the things are a little different now. It used to be like after school, you play on the playground, you get a snack.
2: Yeah, man. What happened?
1: Parents come pick you up after they get off work.
2: Little juice box, you know?
1: Yeah. Good times, man.
2: Run around with your teacher, kick ball.
1: Had my kids in that program for years.
2: Yeah.
1: Man. They loved it.
2: My son's in a great after-school program now. They're getting ready to play some soccer. They got a little league set up.
1: Yeah.
2: So, wow, it's crazy.
1: Right. Suspected of conspiring with students to break into a home. Yeah, when arrested. He says, no, I followed the students as if it was a test of courage. He's testing their courage. All right, let me make sure you guys go through with this now. Break into that home.
2: Don't you bail out on me, little Bobby.
1: Wow.
2: You climb through that window. You're the only one that can fit. Get in there. Now, what did they do with this? Did they steal stuff? What did they do with that?
1: Yeah, it was they were going in to break in.
2: Yeah,
1: steal
2: but,
1: things.
2: I mean, but what did they do with the goods? They give it to the teacher? Like, bring everything to me.
1: That part I don't know.
2: Mr. Jackson needs that. Did he have a list for the kids to get? Now, when we get inside, we're looking for a flat screen television.
1: Okay. I think it's pretty obvious what to grab. You know, you're looking, for the electronics. Let's go through the drawers. Is there any money in here?
2: Yeah, things jewelry like that. And money.
1: Yep.
2: Watches. Did we get any watch? Were there any Jordans in the closet?
1: Yeah.
2: I'm sure he had a list of things that were valuable.
1: New definition, as you said, of the after school program.
2: Wow.
1: To test the kids' courage. How about just like, turn the lights out in the classroom for 30 seconds.
2: See who runs
1: out. To test the courage. Yeah, maybe that would be a better deal. Not that I'm even recommending that.
2: Do you prosecute the kids in this regard because they were led by the teacher, but they actually committed the crime too?
1: I think they just get the teacher.
2: They just get the teacher?
1: I think so, because he's the person of authority. You know, I think they get off on that.
2: Huh.
1: I would let them off. They were bamboozled by a person of authority.
2: I don't know. I don't know if I would do that.
1: You would.
2: Again,
1: okay.
2: You're giving kids the benefit of the doubt. They know right from wrong at an early age. They know that's wrong.
1: Okay.
2: So at the end of the day, that's a great sales pitch for anybody. Hey, mm-hmm. You're a kid. You'll get off because I'm the adult and I'm telling you to go do it. This got to be repercussions for everybody.
1: I don't know. We'll see.
2: Depends how old the kids were. I mean, if they're
1: high school.
2: Oh, dude, they got to go. They get locked up too. No.
1: But their defense is going to be he threatened to fail us in class or something.
2: Okay,
1: like
2: you tell your parent. You go to the authority. You just can't go in there. Hey, some of those kids wanted that stuff too. At high school level, they wanted to participate. Come on, let's call it what it is.
1: That was all bad. Not the lesson we want teachers teaching.
2: No. Everybody got to learn a lesson on this one. Even the kids.
1: Okay, let's talk home intruder. Would this be the same outcome in Dre's house? Just hear me out, and then you tell me if this would be the same outcome. Home intruder is met by the family's golden retriever, who welcomed the man as he broke in the home.
2: Mm.
1: Yes, he even brought the man his toys so he could play with him.
2: Can you play with me?
1: The dog, Nash, brought his toys 3 different times and dropped him at his feet.
2: Mm.
1: He wanted to play fetch or something like that. They say the man spent 30 minutes inside the home helping himself do food. Yogurt, turkey, and cheese is what he decided to grab out of the fridge.
2: Wow.
1: And then laid down and took a nap.
2: Took a nap.
1: I wonder if the dog laid down and took a nap with
2: him. With the toy in his mouth, waiting for him to wake up to play with me.
1: Nash, it's a friendly dog.
2: Oh, Nash got to go.
1: Family saw the incident. They had cameras inside their home. They had called police. Now, the man was able to escape the house before police arrived, but they did catch up with him a short time later.
2: Well, good.
1: Now, would that be the same outcome in your house with your dog, Bella?
2: Mm-mm. No. First of all, the little dog is a noisemaker.
1: Okay, the first line of defense,
2: Little dog thinks he can do something. He's like, but the Bella, the Doberman, would come and probably put his paw to the side.
1: Okay.
2: And then would handle business. I was playing with my wife like I was like, wrestling with her or I was going to like harm her. And the Doberman ran up on me.
1: Ooh.
2: Ran up on me, ears straight up, looking at me like, and he just kind of like looked at me like, am I going to have to
1: do one more thing?
2: Are you doing something to mama? And I said, down, girl. I had to stop. Oh. I said, down, girl.
1: Okay.
2: She's like, oh, okay. Then she relaxed. But, dude, they're by nature.
1: Yeah.
2: They're trained to come at
1: Bella
2: you.
1: Bella like, would come at you.
2: Bella came at me, man.
1: She might bark, man.
2: I'm like, I feed you. She's like, hey, don't mess with mom.
1: Did she hit you with this?
2: I'll be damned.
1: That's exactly how Bella barks.
2: No,
1: man.
2: She doesn't.
1: Come on now. That would scare anybody.
2: It's a deep, deep bark.
1: Oh, no. A Wi-Fi technician steals explicit videos from a customer's phone.
2: Mm.
1: The internet technician sent himself sexually explicit videos of his client while installing service in her apartment. The woman said the man asked to use her cell phone to test the Wi-Fi signal.
2: Wow.
1: Later that day, she noticed the video she had sent to her partner had also been sent to an iMessage to another device. Upon further review, it was tracked down to the Wi-Fi technician.
2: Damn, they're good. I mean, they're good. He went through her phone and was like, I need this one for my own. Hey, again, that's when people drop their phones off to get them repaired, you hope you have someone who's, you know.
1: They weren't even dropping it off. He's inside the house.
2: I'm just saying, when people have your phone, but he was in the house. He had the information.
1: Man.
2: You would hope people would treat it with respect.
1: Can I look at this differently?
2: I know you
1: would. Why is anybody taking explicit videos of themselves? Let's just stop the source problem, okay? No one needs to be doing that.
2: People do that together, and they share that.
1: Why?
2: But when one's not going to be around or go on a trip or something, and then there's a little something to look at when, you know, I'm not there.
1: Yeah, I don't know about that, man.
2: What do you mean you don't know about
1: that? That's why I don't know anything about that. Why even do that? You could have, like, memories in your head.
2: In your head?
1: Yeah, like, keep it a memory, lock it in. It was so special, that love-making session, it locks into your brain like a wonderful thing. Like a beautiful dream.
2: So good to look at it, though. Man, show is good.
1: Like,
2: Why would you avoid
1: all this if we stop videotaping ourselves, people? Okay?
2: Well,
1: I've spoken.
2: I get it, but two grown adults, consenting adults, they can find a way. Come on, man. Don't be a prude.
1: Who knows where those things end up. That is Oh No They Didn't for this morning. Coming up next, everything you need to know. Celebrity sports entertainment. Just minutes. The Greg and Dre Morning Show. Q97.1. Yeah.

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0: Greg and Dre, Morning Show, Q97.1. It is time for everything you need to know. And Robert Kraft has doubled Macklemore's $1 million pledge to Palestine. Now, soon after Macklemore challenged Robert Kraft to match his $1 million pledge to Palestinian relief efforts, the Patriots owner did double it. Kraft said in a statement, Ed Sheeran called him even before Macklemore's challenge, asking him to commit $2 million to the cause. Sheeran himself had donated $2 million. Kraft, meanwhile, says he supported Palestinian causes for decades. Kraft played a role in Macklemore's removal from the tour following the artist's Free Palestine speech on stage.
1: Yeah, they're trying to save it with money. Again, I'm not opposed to people getting money for a great cause. Sometimes it's just unfortunate how the money comes into it. Macklemore, he's getting hit harder because the $1 million is what he was going to be paid for the entire tour. So he's given his whole check. $2 million for Ed Sheeran and $2 million for Robert Kraft is a little different. They got lots of millions. So, but I'm not mad at that because that $5 million total is going to help some people. So that's a good thing. But now we find a situation where they're trying to quell this whole situation with cash. And it was about to get out of hand. You had everybody quitting. You know, open acts quitting, band members quitting, and the tour was just falling apart to the point where Ed Sheeran, they were contemplating, do they cancel this tour or does he do an acoustic set where he comes out and sings his song, which is just sad because Ed Sheeran, his music is all about love. It's about weddings and anniversaries, birth of children, you know, romantic evenings. And that's why people were going to reminisce and to capture those moments and to actually hear those songs live that they had played at those special events. So he's caught up in it. He doesn't want to be caught up in it, but he's in it. And now they got to figure out a way how to get out of it because it was about to get bad with the public. And people started to talk about refunding their tickets, and it was about to really go bad. Will it save it? Remains to be seen, but we'll see where it goes from here.
0: Spider-Man Brand New Day is now the highest grossing movie of all time, beating out the 2015 film Star Wars Force Awakens. Mm. Wow, the latest Spider-Man film starring Tom Holland made $936 million in the United States just 47 days since it's released. Yeah, wow. Holland's fourth big screen movie starring as Peter Parker. Sources are reporting the actor could earn more than $100 million for his role in this film.
1: Yeah, man, you fit the suit. You know, you can get in that suit and pull that off. You can do it. And it was, here's my take. Have you seen it?
0: I've not.
1: Here's my take on it. Okay. Now, there might be some Spider-Man enthusiasts out there who just really love the whole, you know, Spider-Man series. But there's a couple of other ones I like more than this one that's out, the latest one. That's just me. Yeah. I'm not saying it's bad. It's a bad movie. I mean, it has a lot of different twists and turns, but I was just like, ah, it's okay. But it's the biggest movie.
0: A lot of people
1: ever.
0: Thought it was great.
1: Yeah. I think sometimes a movie can come along at the right time. And there's just not a lot of competition around it. And people are just going to the movies. This is a good time to go to the movies. It's like, you know, it's hot in a lot of places. You go in there, you cool off, and you watch a movie. Hey, and it's a good movie. I'm not saying it's bad at all. I'm just saying that didn't blow me away where I like, man, I want to see that again. Hey, give them their props, man. Number one movie of all time, which is a phenomenal feat.
0: Yeah, that beats out all the X-Men movies, which are massive, you know.
1: Avengers, so. I mean, there's a lot of big movies, you know, that have done well. And it's just an action movie, you know. So, you know, beat out like the Titanic or something like that.
0: Prosecutors named Kansas City Chiefs tight end Travis Kelce as one of the victims of a multi-million-dollar Ponzi scheme. A man was sentenced to 11 years in prison for the crime, apparently frauded investors out of $35 million to fund his excessive lifestyle and repay early investors. Prosecutors didn't go into detail about how much money Kelce lost or other specifics. Past media reports say Kelce was an investor in a fund connected with this individual.
1: Ah, he's going to sleep well. How much did you lose, baby? I don't know, babe. I don't know, 20, 25 million. All right, I'll put that back in your bank account. That's his wife, Taylor Swift, by the way. You know what? Yeah, unfortunately, athletes, entertainers, they get duped all the time. They're not business savvy. You know, if I was a star athlete, I would take a business class in college. A finance class, something. A lot of these guys, they don't. And it's unfortunately that they end up getting taken. These Ponzi schemes It's to the point where you almost go, how do they get them? But because they promise you such a big return on your money, and they use other people's money who are coming in to pay you back, if you're not that guy early
0: to get your money back,
1: you're screwed. Right. You come in late, but they have a track record of all the people that they, hey, look at this, look at this. I paid this person back. And then they have people who vouch for them, who say, yeah, I invested $2 million. I got $2.5 back in less than a year. Really, that's unheard of. You're not supposed to get that much return on your money, you know, on the normal investment. But they're getting it, so someone else, I got $2 million.
0: Yeah, they're just duping people left and right, unfortunately. But I'm with you, Dre. Taylor Swift has got plenty of money to pay back that small amount that he lost. Hey, we want to remind you, coming up at 9:40 today, we have a major announcement on the Greg and Dre Morning Show. Please, if you've been listening to us for 25 days or 25 years, this is a major announcement. And I'm really hoping that we can have your time, your ear, for just a couple minutes at 9:40 this morning. So I encourage you, please, to come back to our show and listen up at that time, 9:40 this morning. Coming up next, Lean on the Listeners. Who's going to have the best advice? 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
5: Q97.1, what's going down in the streets? It's time for traffic.
6: Still seeing slowdowns in Visalia on northbound 99 onto Betty Drive and collisions in Fresno on Peach Avenue just south of Rose. Also, slowdowns due to construction work in Kalinga on the 198 onto Firestone Avenue. Drive safe. I'm Karina, and that's your traffic, Central Valley.

0: Hey, morning show, Q97.1. Good morning, everybody. It is time for Lean on the Listeners this morning. Oh, yeah. Gonna seek out your advice. But first, before we even get into that, I want to tell you, we have a major announcement on the Greg and Dre Morning Show coming up at 9:40 this morning. Now, this is for any of you that have been listening to our show for any length of time. You do not want to miss this.
1: Don't miss it.
0: Let me rephrase that. Please do not miss this announcement at 9:40. From the sincere bottom of my heart, if you've been listening to Lean on the Listeners or anything else we do and you've enjoyed it throughout the years, I would ask you, please, tune in at 9:40. 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So I really hope you can tune in at 9:40 today. That's from the bottom of your boy Greg Sartre. Okay, but we got Lean on the Listeners going on right now. We're going to need your phone calls, going to need your help. Says this: Dear Greg and Dre, I absolutely love your show. Been a fan for many years. Can we get the love bell?
2: Love bell
0: right
2: for that, yeah. Man. Many years?
0: Yeah.
2: I wonder how many minutes.
0: I hope it's a lot.
2: Many,
0: all right,
2: man.
0: I'm writing to you and have a relationship dilemma. Maybe you and the listeners can assist me with. My girlfriend and I just recently celebrated 1 year, and we're talking about moving in together. I'm on board with this. However, she told me she would like to have my location to know where I'm at, to make sure I'm safe, etc. Well, I don't know if I want that. She asked, what's the big deal? If I have nothing to hide, then it shouldn't be a problem. She would give me her location. I said that I don't need it. I trust her. I don't need to know where she's about 24/7. This blew up into a big argument, and now she's thinking twice about moving in. I just don't need to be tracked. It shouldn't be a big deal that I don't give her my location. Am I in the wrong? Please, advice would be great. Man. Shaking my head.
2: Why are you shaking your head?
0: Shaking my head. What? It's comical. What is the big deal? My wife has not one, but two ways to track me. Now, she's got the Find My iPhone. So, bam, right there, she's got me. But I've also got the AirTag. That's on my keys. So now, when the Ring doorbell goes off, that signifies I'm leaving the house, that can trigger that she knows the Ring went off, I've left the house. Now, she knows that I'm headed somewhere. First sign of trouble could be if ever my keys or my iPhone are separated in any particular way. Now she knows, wait a minute, that's not a normal situation. Maybe I need to make the call, make sure he's safe. Now, she can check in real quick, shoot me a test. Everything's fine. Oops. Oh, no, I left my keys. Let me run back and... to that restaurant.
2: Run back and...
0: Oh, my keys are still there. Thank you for watching on my keys, sir. I appreciate that. Okay, so that problem is solved. Now, let's say I'm stopped at a location that I'm not normally at. Red flag. Is Greg in danger? Has somebody stole his car? Who knows? Let me check in with him, make sure he's doing okay. And now that shouldn't be maybe a text. Maybe that's a phone call. But if any harm was to come to me, she'd know that's an issue. How about I'm stuck on like a road with no business and I'm just stuck there? That could mean car accident. As a matter of fact, with my oldest daughter, that came in handy when she was involved in a car accident. Wait, she's supposed to be home right now. Wait, why is she stopped in the middle of that road? She had been in a car accident. Dad ran right over there and luckily, she got away and she was healthy. But man, this is no issue at all. In the year 2026, you, as a man, should have no problem with it. And what do you mean you rejected her when she said she wanted a shared location? You don't care about your lady's safety? That's the worst part of this. She said, here, help me in case I'm a damsel in distress. Harm comes to me. I want you to know where I'm at. And you turn that down? Shame on you. You are no gentleman, my friend.
2: Why the high-pitched voice?
0: Because he's got me upset right now. Help your lady out. Something goes wrong with her and you're nowhere to be found. Come on, man. You're better than that. You've been listening to the show for a long time. So I got two of these things. Man, come on.
2: Well, because you're a simp. You're a simp. And I don't even know. You know why? And I kind of figured out why your wife has this stuff on you. Because you're a creature of habit. I always tell you, if someone wanted to kidnap you or do harm to you, you're easy to get. You do the same thing the same time every day.
0: It's called structure, Dre.
2: Yeah, it's called being a simple man. And so she needs this because she's like, oh, man, he's so gettable. So let me put a track on him so I can just kind of find him. Hey, look, some people don't roll like that. Some people's like, hey, look, you know, my life is what it is. And I have this thing called the phone. And if you need me, just call me. And if you don't, can't respect that. Now, if you want me to have one of you, I don't need it. But if it's going to make you feel comfortable, he should say, all right, for you, I'll put a track on you and you can give it to me or whatever. I'll know where you are. That's what you want. It's not what I want. So, but hey, I'm available for all kinds of calls. And matter of fact, I'll tell you where I'm going. I don't have a problem with that. But some people just ain't rolled. They're not cut out for that. And you have to respect that. I like the fact they've only been together a year. They're getting this right off the bat. It's on the table so she can know what she's getting into. And if it's not going to work for her, she can just get ghosts. Kick rocks, get the stepping, all of that. And take this tracker with you and you can stick it where the sun don't shine.
0: Unbelievable. So you love her so much, you're about to move in with her, and yet you're scared to have her know where your location is. This is unbelievable to me. But we need you guys to call in and let's give this man some advice. Is this worth breaking up over? Or is this just best practices? 266-9797 is the phone number for you to call in today. Offer up your advice. And as I say that, again, I appeal to you to tune back in at 9:40 this morning for our big announcement, please. But first, we got to help this situation out. I don't want to see a breakup. I want this man to find God right now, and maybe your phone calls will help that out.
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11: Look out for hazards in Visalia on northbound 99 onto westbound 198. Also, still seeing issues in Fresno on Peach Avenue, just south on Rose. Also, slowdowns due to construction work in Kalinga on the 198 onto Firestone Avenue. Drive safe. I'm Karina, and that's your traffic.
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0: Greg and Dre, Morning Show Q97.1. It is Lean on the Listeners. It is time for your help. Phone calls. We got a guy writing into the show. He says he's about to move in with his girlfriend, but she says, hey, how about you? I track you on your cell phone, safety reasons. He's like, what? Oh, heck no. She shouldn't need to know where I'm at. What, you don't trust me? Please. He doesn't want to do it. He doesn't want to do it. Now, at the same time, she said, well, can you track mine? He's like, no, I don't need to know where you're at. And so he's writing into our show to be like, aren't I right with this? Why is she even coming up with this stuff? So he's got me all upset this
1: morning. It's all about the trust, man.
0: I'm so upset right now.
1: This man is locked in on trust. Now, like, some people are probably going to call in. Here we are on a Thursday morning. And I encourage everybody to call in today. Think about it in this regard. Mm-hmm. If you just met somebody, say you're single or whatever. I don't know how many people would track each other on their phones or whatever. Or track each other like you got an AirTag or something.
0: My wife's got me two ways to track me. I got the AirTag on my keys. I've got the Find My iPhone. So if they ever get separated, it's an issue.
1: She'll probably inject something.
0: If I'm stuck on the side of the road, she'll know.
1: She'll inject something into your skin in a minute.
0: Good. We got the Ring doorbell, so she'll know when I leave. Now she can activate the system. Is Greg going to be all right?
1: Just go on a trust. I trust. And at the end of the day, I don't need to track. I use the other T. Some people are like, I hate to say it, Greg, you've been cheated on before, man.
0: So
1: you feel comfortable.
0: And by the way, I wasn't even going to put the coup de grace here.
1: I know.
0: Like the bullet to your brain. But I am so upset with you, man. You are not a gentleman. Your lady, for safety reasons, wanted you to track her, and you refused to do it. Your lady's a damsel in distress. You refuse to track her and help her. You are far from a gentleman, my friend.
1: She can call.
0: I'm very upset with you. How dare you? Your lady wants help. You refuse to track her. She's too good for you, man. You need to grow up.
1: You need
0: to grow a pair, you mama's boy.
1: Damn.
0: Yeah, no, he needs to. You won't help your lady at a time of distress? How dare you?
1: Listen,
0: how dare you?
1: I would agree with you.
0: If you were dating my sister, I'd go over there and look right in the face and I'd say, how dare you? Not help my sister. I'll track my sister then, homie. You worthless. You ain't no man. That's what I'm doing.
1: That's what you would tell.
0: I won't even help your lady.
1: If she wants that, ridiculous. He could do that for her, but she shouldn't expect in return he's going to do it for her. That's not how it works.
0: He's no gentleman. But all right, forget me. I went off. Who do we got? Erica out of Fresno. Good morning. Welcome to Greg and Dre Morning
1: Show. What's up, Erica?
2: Good morning. Can you guys hear me okay?
1: Loud and clear. It's a beautiful Thursday morning. Temperature's ripe outside. It's real nice. And you're the first person to call in right now. How do you feel about this, Erica?
2: I mean, personally, I feel it's a little intrusive, but I found out that apparently all of my friends and everybody that I know, they have each other's locations, which I found weird. And so my friends were trying to convince me to do it. Again, I think it's weird, but we and
1: again, oh, your phone started breaking up a little.
2: You're fine, whatever. But I gave my location to his cousin, who's my friend. In case there's an emergency, she has my location. So other people have my location. I just don't feel like he needs to know,
0: lost track of her.
1: Erica, your phone's breaking a little bit, but I get what she's saying. She's used words like weird.
0: Weird.
1: Like, okay, if maybe she doesn't feel comfortable with it. And so, again, if that's your preference, we should respect each other's space. And if you're going to yell at this guy and call him he's not a gentleman.
0: Because he's not.
1: Grow a pair.
0: He's not.
1: It's disrespectful to his thoughts.
0: He is being disrespectful. I like people to be a gentleman. And some lady comes, your lady you're going to move in with wants your help, and you say no? No, come on. That's not being a gentleman, Dre. I'm sorry. I can't defend that.
1: She wants your help.
0: Yes.
1: She's not saying, help fix my car. She's saying, hey, I want to.
0: Something happens. Look,
1: I want to track
0: just said
1: you.
0: It. All her friends do this. This is now common.
1: This is not out of left field. So they have this insecurity. A lot of people who feel, I don't have those insecurities. So for me, it's like, I don't, like my wife, we've talked about it. I was like, I don't want that. End of the day, and she respects my feel. See, we got it on our kids because they're kids. Okay, so I don't have it on my oldest daughter because she's grown and living on her own. But one of her friends has it on her. So I said, hey, you should have someone have your and know your whereabouts, whatever. She said, that's a good idea, Dad. I didn't say I need to have it. So yeah, it's the part of it. She used a key word I really love, intrusive. When someone comes to you and they said, I should be able to, like, you're stepping on my toes. What do you mean you should be? It should just be a thought. Hey, what do you think about us tracking each other?
3: This is like,
1: and then respecting whatever that decision is. That person says, no, I don't like you. You should be like, okay, I'm cool with that. Hey, but here's my information. You can track me because I feel safe if you track me. And they can like, okay, I can do that for you.
0: These are the same people that won't give you the code to their phone. That's what it is. Like, these are the same people. No, you can't have the code to my phone. You can't look in here. Why not? I mean, what's going on? Like, there should be openness. There should be trust. You trust that I have your safety in mind. That's trust.
1: So, my wife has the code to my phone.
0: Good. There you go.
1: But she will not go through my phone without my permission.
0: Okay.
1: So that is just a respect thing. And it's the same. We don't open each other's mail.
0: Yeah. So she'll look at where you are when you are disappeared. Yeah, she's going to go like, okay, whoa, what's going on? He's 2 hours late. Oh, wait, what? Why is he even stuck at that location for 2 hours? So what's wrong with that? I just don't get it. I don't know.
1: Never will.
0: 266-9797. Again, reminder to everybody, though, we have a major announcement coming up this morning at 9:40. So anyone that listens to Lean On the Listeners, you've been enjoying our show for many years, today is a day I don't want you to miss. I know you're listening right now. You're probably in your car driving to work, getting to school. But hopefully you'll be able to find the time to tune us in and hear our message coming up at 9:40 this morning.
1: Are you being tracked on your way, dropping the kids off? Did your man or your lady track your location? Well, what if you're single right now and you met someone and they just came and say, hey, you know what? In order for this relationship to work out, I'm going to need to be able to track you. You would probably be like, excuse me?
0: Yeah, prove my point. A little kid doesn't have, something maybe to track him yet. I don't know. If you're standing next to him, we can track you. So there's another benefit to this. All right, 266-9797. Let's see if we can get you to
1: nosy
0: call
1: people.
0: This is gonna be a major issue moving forward. It's not just this couple right here that is gonna have this chat.
1: Someone's arguing in the car right now. Share your argument. Where are you at? Or maybe you're on the same page. Maybe you guys are tracking each other. Let us know how that's working out. Because, like, some guys, I've had...

0: issue. My husband doesn't have a tracker on me, and I don't have a tracker on him, but I do have, I do track all my kids.
1: Yeah, because they're kids.
0: It's more safe and comfortable that I know where they're at, especially with their friends, but I also know that their friends, a trend with them, and they're in middle school, and they track each other. So I can always call the mom, hey, do you know where so-and-so is? And they can tell me.
2: I mean, I don't understand. You've got other people outside your family tracking your kids, you, all this. But I, what's the problem with your husband? I mean, it's the same thing. It's safety. I don't understand.
0: No, he just, he trusts me. He knows where I'm at. But also,
2: no, he doesn't.
0: You have this vehicle. He has it on his email, so he can track my vehicle on his email.
2: Oh, well, there you go. There you go. I don't, you are doing it, right? I mean, so what is
0: yeah,
2: an air
0: but
2: tag or
0: I can't
2: an email?
0: Track him nowhere.
3: It's by, it's almost by default. And it's like, you know, but he's not tracking you your every whereabout because you trust him and he trusts you. And at the end of the day, you really don't need that. Like if you got a tracker on a car, okay, I don't have a problem with that. I mean, yeah, it is what it is. But again, people are, they find a way to be intrusive because of their insecurities. I truly believe that.
2: It's not insecurity.
3: I think a lot of people are insecure. Like my friend said, man, my wife calls me all the time. Like, why are you there? Why are you there?
2: The best defense.
0: You know what? My son, before he turned 18, actually he was 18 already. He was in high school and I have him on my tracker. And one night I got up at 2 in the morning because I'm like, where is he at? Why is he not here? And I saw him, you know, downtown Fresno. I guess he must have been with his friend. And I was like, oh, he must need a ride home. I'm not going to say nothing. I'm not going to call him or nothing. I'm going to see if he tells me the truth. Sure enough, he did not tell me the truth where he was at that night until a year later. I'm like, dude, I knew you were out about.
2: A
0: I didn't want to
2: later.
0: Say anything, you know, because I didn't want him to lose that trust on my on the tracker.
2: Yeah, that would have been a day later for me. But thank you, Yvette. I appreciate the phone call. Thank you. Mark out of Fresno, good morning. Greg and Dre Morning Show.
3: What up, Mark?
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3: Happy
4: bro,
3: Thursday to you.
4: My 360, I must say, is the worst thing I can ever tell my wife to download on her phone. Because now I hear things like, bing, a new location added, new location added. And then sometimes when I'm at work, it'll be off a little bit. So she's like, you're not at work, are you? Like, I'm at work, what are you talking about? It says you're around the corner for your job. No, I'm at work. But
3: Yeah, what is he doing at that damn light? Why is he? What woman is at the corner of that light that he has to stand there and stare at her in them booty shorts? I know what you was doing in them booty shorts. Yeah, it's like it's annoying and it's ridiculous. Look, you a good man. You a faithful man. You ain't doing nothing you ain't supposed to be doing. So at the end of the day, like, why are you tracking me on my every whereabouts? It's annoying hearing them dings, locations. Nobody wants to deal with that.
2: All right, 266-9797 is the number. Let's continue to dive into this issue. It is Lean on the Listeners. 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

0: Greg and Dre, Morning Show, Q97.1. All right, we got a guy writing in about ready to move in with his girlfriend, but she wanted to, hey, let's track each other on our phones. And he's like, no way. Can't do it. I don't know. Should I? Now she's thinking about, I don't know if we're going to move in together because she doesn't understand my logic. But he wrote in to say, hey, aren't I right? We don't have to track each other on our phones. So
1: why
0: he wants
1: are we tracking?
0: Your calls. 266-9797. Dre, ring the love bell. We got a first-time caller, Iris, out of Fresno.
1: Iris.
2: Yes,
0: good morning.
2: So, I think, okay, me personally, I'm part of the younger generation, and, like, I feel most, maybe older people might not understand this, but going into this new generation, like, technology is everything and everywhere, and most couples out there now are tracking each other, and I feel like obviously it is a personal choice, but I think like someone who doesn't want to have their location or someone who like kind of refuses but would want to have their partner's location is kind of like suspicious. And I feel like if someone doesn't want their location, it's like, why not? If it's for safety, like it kind of doesn't make sense that you wouldn't want your partner to have it.
0: I totally agree with you, Iris.
1: Well, I think
0: I totally agree, and you're right. This is like 2026. Everyone's doing it.
1: Well, not everyone. Now. I mean, you just can't throw it out there. Obviously, this guy's not doing it. And I think you make a good point about the younger generation because you guys are a bunch of low down cheating, scandalous.
0: Oh, is it that hasn't been going
1: media,
0: on for years?
1: Written,
2: oh yeah, that's everywhere.
1: Hell, you guys is like the STD charts are off the chain now. So Wow. Yeah, if I was 22, I'd have a tracker and birds following you.
0: Birds.
1: I'd like in the sky pointing down there.
0: A drone
1: down there cheating. So, yeah, I get it. It's a lot of insecurity with the younger people nowadays. They don't trust nothing. They don't, especially a relationship.
0: Well, we have a way to be safe now. We have a way to be safe. I mean, and this is a great way to do that. We have Ring cameras. What? That's intrusive. I mean, there's safety things we could easily put in place, and I don't understand why people balk at that. But Iris, the first-time caller.
1: Thank you.
0: Thank you. We appreciate you greatly.
2: Thank you. Appreciate it.
0: Yeah, no problem at all. Good morning, Greg and Dre. Morning Show. Looking for your thoughts.
3: Hey, what's going on? It's Stacey out of Fresno. I'm just trying to say, me and my husband, we both have the 360 app, but it's because he travels a lot. And so a lot of times he gets stuck in the sundown town. If y'all know what that is.
1: I know what that is.
0: What is that?
3: And so, so he has the 360 app on his phone because he's traveling a lot and he doesn't trust a lot of areas. So, yes, we do track each other. We don't have anything on our kids, though. We should actually enforce that on them since they're all grown now. They're like in their 20s, but they'd be all in different cities and stuff. So I do agree that having the tracking stuff is good, especially on your family members that travel a lot.
1: Now, Greg, he's kind of clueless on the sundown.
0: Yeah.
1: For African-American people. A lot of cities, especially in the South, and there's even some around here who had this rule. You don't let the sun down catch you in this town.
0: Oh.
1: If you're a person of color.
0: Hmm.
1: You will be arrested or worse. And that was like, that was here in the Central Valley. There were cities here in the Central Valley as high as into the 60s that they had a rule. Through the police department, do not let the sun go down and catch you in this town. And that's just how it was.
0: Okay, now I understand.
1: So black people got the hell out. And so you have that. So if your man travels and there are certain places, rural places in the South, that rule unofficially still applies. It's kind of like an unwritten rule.
0: Well,
1: that
0: just
1: people
0: one,
1: just know.
0: One more reason to get the tracker then. But I appreciate your call. KC out of Fresno. Thank you so much.
2: Yep.
0: We go from KC to RJ.
1: What up, RJ?
0: First time caller, by the way.
1: Another love bell.
0: RJ.
1: What up, RJ?
0: Uh-oh.
1: Is that your tracking advice? Yo, sound man. Like she tracks you with a horse? What's going on over there?
0: We're glad you called, first time caller. What do you say?
4: Yeah, to be honest, it ain't nothing wrong. You know, I suggest, you know, tracking all the time. You know, it's nothing like personal or anything. It's like if you're insecure, then just why be with the person, you know?
0: Yeah, I just don't see what a tracking is. Just modern times to me. We have the technology.
4: Yeah, like, I track my kids all the time. You know, I have multiple kids. I track them all the time. I don't see nothing wrong with it. You know,
1: you track your lady.
4: As a partner, I've been with my partner for 17 years. You know, so I suggest following my partner like, we have our ups and downs and stuff, but hey, like, ain't nothing wrong with following each other's locations, you know? Like, it's for safety precautions. What if something happens in an instant minute and you can't even get to them, and eventually you'll see them on the tractor and know something happened?
0: Yeah, and best practices. RJ, the first-time caller. Guess
1: all right, RJ. Thank you, man.
0: You greatly. We got another one. Another first-time caller. Angie out of Visalia.
1: Another love bell.
0: Another one.
1: What's up, Angie?
0: What do you say?
1: Angie, you there?
5: Yes, I'm here. There you go. Sorry to hear you again.
0: That's all right. We got you loud and clear. Go ahead.
5: Okay. So this is for sister calling, but I do want to say, I do have a tracker on my kids, not on my husband. I don't think it's necessary just because every time he does leave the home, he's always telling me, I'll be here, I'll be there. But it is important because sometimes we're out and about, and if we have either something wrong, we could just let them know, okay, you know, come and get me or something.
1: Well, you have a communication. He's letting you know. And I think that's important. Like if I say, hey, babe, I'm running to the store. I'm doing this. I'm doing that. I'm giving you my whole rundown for the day. And we're texting back and forth. You got my phone. You can call me. It's almost like it's just overkill with the where you at. And it's just like it's some people just like, hey, I'm good. So I get it for you. How long you guys been married?
5: Oh, it's about 17 years.
1: Already. 17 years. So it's again, there's a trust factor there, and I'm glad you guys communicate. And it is what it is.
0: Yeah. All right. Thank you, Angie.
5: Yeah. Thank you.
0: Yeah.
1: Thank you.
0: I do believe just based on these phone calls, it is a generational thing. I think kind of the older people, it's old school, and you know, you never had that. So, but I think the new school is like they're used to it. Another first time caller, Dre, Melissa out of Madera. What's
1: real
0: up?
1: Quick, Melissa, what we got? Where you at?
6: Hi, yes. So I think it's a good thing for one. I mean, I track even my DoorDasher, and at one point I saw that his little dog stopped and I was going to go drop off my son at school. So I told my son, let's go see where he stopped at because he's got our breakfast. He ended up getting in a car accident.
0: Yep.
6: And he had his son with him. So I ended up getting my food was brought to me over by the police officer. But I was like, that poor man, you know, I extra tipped the man. But I also caught, you know, my husband in a car accident. He didn't want to tell me, but I saw that he wasn't moving. His you know, location wasn't moving. And I also found him in a car accident. So I find that these tracker things, I think it's a blessing. I think it's a great thing.
1: Two things that I observed here. First of all, your man can't drive. Let's go ahead and establish that. And secondly, you said, let's go by there and see what he's doing. So there was this little bit of like nosiness.
0: But if the car is stopped, Dre, you should.
1: Nah, she thought he was eating somewhere, maybe eating with somebody else. You went over there with the intentions to see, what the hell is this man doing? He didn't tell me this. So yeah, again, I stand by what I said. Thanks right, for the phone
0: Melissa,
1: call.
0: First time caller.
1: Love Bell.
0: Love Bell on the way out. Thank you. Appreciate
6: thank
0: it.
6: You.
1: Nosiness right. From people.
0: We have this posted on our Facebook page, Q971 Radio. We encourage you to leave some advice there or at least use your like button on the advice you think is the best. Want to remind you again, coming up today, 940, we need you here for an announcement. So if you've ever been listening to Greg and Dre 25 days or 25 years, please.
1: That 939.
0: Yeah, from the bottom of my heart, I'm asking you to tune in at 940. I hope you will do just that.
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8: Delays in Fresno on eastbound 180 onto eastbound 168. Also collisions on northbound 41 just south on Tulare Street and issues on northbound 41 just north on Elkhorn, and that's your traffic.
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0: and Dre Morning Show, Q97.1. It is time for everything you need to know. And Robert Kraft has doubled Macklemore's $1 million pledge to Palestine. Now, soon after Macklemore challenged Robert Kraft to match his $1 million pledge to Palestinian relief efforts, the Patriots owner did double it. Kraft said in a statement, Ed Sheeran called him even before Macklemore's challenge, asking him to commit $2 million to the cause. Sheeran himself had donated $2 million. Kraft, meanwhile, says he supported Palestinian causes for decades. Kraft played a role in Macklemore's removal from the tour following the artist's Free Palestine speech on stage.
1: Yeah, they're trying to save it with money. Again, I'm not opposed to people getting money for a great cause. Sometimes it's just unfortunate how the money comes into it. Macklemore, he's getting hit harder because the $1 million is what he was going to be paid for the entire tour. So he's given his whole check. $2 million for Ed Sheeran and $2 million for Robert Kraft is a little different. They got lots of millions. So, but I'm not mad at that because that $5 million total is going to help some people. So that's a good thing. But now we find a situation where they're trying to quell this whole situation with cash. And it was about to get out of hand. You had everybody quitting. You know, open acts quitting, band members quitting, and the tour was just falling apart to the point where Ed Sheeran, they were contemplating, do they cancel this tour or does he do an acoustic set where he comes out and sings this song, which is just sad because Ed Sheeran, his music is all about love. It's about weddings and anniversaries, birth of children, you know, romantic evenings. And that's why people were going to reminisce and to capture those moments. And to actually hear those songs live that they had played at those special events. So he's caught up in it. He doesn't want to be caught up in it, but he's in it. And now they got to figure out a way how to get out of it because it was about to get bad with the public. And people started to talk about refunding their tickets and it was about to really go bad. Will this save it? Remains to be seen, but we'll see where it goes from here.
0: Spider-Man Brand New Day is now the highest grossing movie of all time, beating out the 2015 film Star Wars Force Awakens. Mm. Wow, the latest Spider-Man film starring Tom Holland made $936 million in the United States just 47 days since it's released. Yeah, wow. Holland's fourth big screen movie starring as Peter Parker. Sources are reporting the actor could earn more than $100 million for his role in this film.
1: Yeah, man. He fit the suit. You know, you can get in that suit and pull that off. You can do it. And it was... Here's my take. Have you seen it?
0: I have not.
1: Here's my take on... It's okay. Now, there might be some Spider-Man enthusiasts out there who just really love the whole, you know, Spider-Man series. But there's a couple of other ones I like more than this one that's out, the latest one. That's just me. Yeah. I'm not saying it's bad. It's a bad movie. I mean, it has a lot of different twists and turns, but I was just like, ah, it's okay. But it's the biggest movie
0: ever. A lot of
1: people
0: thought it was great.
1: Yeah. I think sometimes a movie can come along at the right time and there's just not a lot of competition around it. And people are just going to the movies. This is a good time to go to the movies. It's like, you know, it's hot in a lot of places. You go in there, you cool off, and you watch a movie. Hey, and it's a good movie. I'm not saying it's bad at all. I'm just saying that didn't blow me away where I like, man, I want to see that again. Hey, give them their props, man. Number one movie of all time, which is a phenomenal feat.
0: Yeah, that beats out all the X-Men movies, which are massive, you know.
1: Avengers, so. I mean, there's a lot of big movies, you know, that have done well. And this is an action movie, you know. So, you know, beat out like the Titanic or something like that.
0: Prosecutors named Kansas City Chiefs tight end Travis Kelce as one of the victims of a multi-million-dollar Ponzi scheme. A man was sentenced to 11 years in prison for the crime, apparently frauded investors out of $35 million to fund his excessive lifestyle and repay early investors. Prosecutors didn't go into detail about how much money Kelce lost or other specifics. Past media reports say Kelce was an investor in a fund connected with this individual.
1: Nah, he's gonna sleep well. How much did you lose, baby? I don't know, babe. I don't know, 20, 25 million. All right, I'll put that back in your bank account. That's his wife, Taylor Swift, by the way. You know what? Yeah, unfortunately, athletes, entertainers, they get duped all the time. They're not business savvy. You know, if I was a star athlete, I would take a business class in college. A finance class, something. A lot of these guys, they don't. And it's unfortunately that they end up getting taken. These Ponzi schemes It's to the point where you almost go, how do they get them? But because they promise you such a big return on your money, and they use other people's money who are coming in to pay you back, if you're not that guy early
0: to get your money back,
1: you're screwed.
0: Right.
1: You come in late, but they have a track record of all the people that they, hey, look at this, look at this. I paid this person back. And then they have people who vouch for them, who say, yeah, I invested $2 million. I got 2.5 back in less than a year. Really, that's unheard of. You're not supposed to get that much return on your money on the normal investment. But they're getting it, so someone else goes, I got $2 million. And then they all come in, and then they start to use that money for their lavish lifestyle. They can't pay everybody back. They get the top tier back.
0: And just one more thing you need to know. Coming up at 9:40, I'm asking you from the bottom of my heart, please tune in to our show. We have a major announcement at 9:40. So if you've been listening to our show for any amount of time, even 25 minutes, of course, some of you 25 years, I want you to tune in at 9:40. Now, coming up next, we got Greg versus Dre Thursday. The question on... 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
1: Q97.1, what's going down in the streets? It's time for traffic.
2: Slowdowns in Fresno on westbound 168 just east on Temperance. Also, hazards on eastbound 180 just west on the 41. And still seeing delays on northbound 41 just north on Elkhorn. Also, collisions on eastbound 180 onto eastbound 168. Drive safe. I'm Karina, and that's your traffic.
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1: What up?
0: What up, everybody? It is a Greg vs. Dre Thursday.
1: We're having fun today, man.
0: Oh, yeah, we are.
1: It's a fun day today.
0: Before we get into Greg vs. Dre, which we got a great one going on today, do want to make the reminder to all of you listeners who we love so much. Today at 9:40, we have a major announcement, and I am hoping you can tune in. This is from the bottom of your boy's Greg's heart. I really want you to tune in. It means a lot to me and Dre for you to tune in at 9:40 today. So I know you're busy, and I hate to ask for your time because the time is the most precious thing you got. But if you can, I really would love for you to tune in at 9:40 today. With that being said, Greg vs. Dre Thursday is going down. It's a big one today. Oh, it's a big one. Bragging rights on the line. Bragging rights on the line. The question is, who do you agree with more often, Greg or Dre? And this debate has raged between me and my partner for many
1: years. Been going at it, man, back and forth.
0: Many years.
1: And it's obviously just, you know, based on phone calls over the years, it's like, psh, it's your boy Dre.
0: I would say you have by far won the most Greg vs. Dre Thursdays. I'm like the little engine that could. I'm fighting, and I've never quite climbed that mountain. So I will give you that.
1: Yeah.
0: But I believe Team Greg is just like a silent assassin out there. So today might be the day they're going to pour in with the phone call.
1: Silent is the key word. Silent assassin.
0: They're the silent majority, though.
1: And not only have you been destroyed, producer Karina, producer Jacqueline, whoever else is set over there. Okay. Kimmy's over there one day. Whoever's been over there and went up against me got destroyed. Come on, man.
0: Let me pitch my case here. Let me throw it out there. Honestly, let's get serious about your boy, Greg. What do? I bring common sense to this show. And I think at this point we've established that common sense is not common. But I'm trying. I'm trying to bring it. Also, I bring that logic in this crazy world. I mean, the world's... it's a dangerous place. And your boy, Greg, is bringing that logic to the show. Help provide that moral compass. Sometimes we struggle with that. Sometimes we fall. But I'm helping you get back in and get back on the righteous path. Mm. The righteous path. I know sometimes it's tough because I bring tough love. I do. I kind of kick you in the butt. When you turn left instead of turning right, your boy Greg's right here in your ear. Hey, what are you doing right now? Knock that off. Come back over this way. Let's get back to the righteous way of doing things. Also, I bring this to you ladies specifically over all these years. Through everything I've talked about, I bring you insight on how these dog with fleas barking and running down the alley are trying to take advantage of you. So you ladies, I've always defended you against the machismo of this world. Your boy Greg, the mandilonsissimo, has tried to guide the rest of men in Central Cali, including getting them to sit down to pee and get them right out of the bathroom within 3 minutes. Who's doing that? Your boy Greg. Who's provided all the rules for bachelor parties? Who has provided outlets for men to get out of having sex with your lady and not hurting her feelings? Who's done that? Who's allowed you to not hang out with the homies because you didn't want to do that anyway without hurting your homies' feelings? Me! I come up with all these concepts. So I'd appreciate your vote today. Hopefully you will agree with me and be the silent majority to call in, even though I've lost most of these over the years. All right, Dre.
1: I will say this. Common sense.
0: It's not
1: hey
0: common.
1: Boy, Dre. I keeps it 100. I keeps it real. You tell me this all the time out in the streets when I run into you, and I run into all of you. You know, all out there, you come over, we talk to me, all at my comedy shows. Dre, I love the fact you keep it 100. I come on the radio and I say, participation trophies are hurting our kids. Greg does it. And then you guys see me, you go, thank you, Dre, for saying that. They have to understand, there's winners and there's losers. And you have to play hard to be a winner, or at least try to be a winner. I throw away third place trophies in my house. We don't have anything. It's first, second. And second means you're second best, you need to do better. All right, at the end of the day, I keeps it 100 on this show. And that's why I've won majority. So, hey, go ahead and let your boy Dre know you appreciate the 100-ness that comes out of my mouth. And that give me your love today. Give me your votes. I definitely would appreciate it.
0: Let's see how this goes today.
1: We got something for him, too.
0: Oh, we do. So, we got VIP tickets to the party in the park. that's going down on Sunday. Wiz Khalifa, Da Baby, Fetty Wap, Soulja Boy, Bow Wow, and more are going to be on the stage. And we got you VIPs. That's going to get you access to get that view of the stage, get your own area, express entry into the event, and so many more perks. So now here's what we'll do. We'll give one pair of VIP to someone that calls in for Team Greg, and we'll get one pair for anyone that calls to rep Mr. 559, Mr. Andre Covington.
1: And the reason why we're doing that, before we've done it where the person who wins, whose team wins, a winner would be selected from that group of people. So then once all the calls started coming in for your boy Dre, and Greg wouldn't get no calls, and I felt bad for him. Because now they want to be on the winning team, and so then we get locked out. So now, by having two, you can just vote your conscience. You can vote what works for you. And if it's my boy Greg, you know that's how I feel about him. It's a special love. You gotta love special people. You rode on a little bitty bus.
0: How come it's a special love, but I can't inject myself inside of you? And all these years I've been trying, you won't let it happen.
1: I don't like it.
0: Accept the blessing, Dre.
1: I don't like it. I refuse. I will fight you all the way to the bitter end. And you can vote for your boy Dre. And it'll be a winner from each pool of callers who call in.
0: Yeah.
1: Again, VIP tickets, Party in the Park this Sunday, 266-9797.
0: They're already coming in right now. And we'll start with Crystal. Good morning. Welcome to Greg and Dre Morning Show.
2: Good morning, fellas.
1: Yeah. Hey, Crystal.
2: I love when you guys do this, by the way. Okay. I love it.
1: Thank you, Crystal. We love you, too. What do you got? Who you normally agree with?
2: Okay, so Greg, I love you to death. I really do. You are one of the girls, I promise. But
1: yes,
2: come
1: he
2: on.
1: Is.
2: Come on. Dre. Dre's 100 all day, every day. Come on now.
1: Every day. I keeps it 100. I hurt feelings. I get it. Greg's always says, Dre, why you say that? Why you've heard him go, Dre, don't say it like that. No, I have to say it the way it is. Certain guys only have options. Some guys be like, I don't never cheat on my wife. Yeah, look at you. You're not attractive. It's easy for you because you don't get a lot that another guy would who's good looking. He has a stronger battle than you. It's not equal. And people don't like to hear that. I'm sorry. I keeps it 100. I got to take the bullets that come at me.
0: Well, you know what, Crystal? Even though you're Team Dre, I want to thank you. You just gave me the best compliment I've gotten on this show in 25 years.
1: Oh, here we go.
0: You just said
2: it. Yes, awesome.
0: You did. You said I'm one of the girls.
2: That's right.
0: I love that. That's what I want to be.
1: That's your problem.
2: As you should.
1: That's your problem.
0: I want to be that guy that gets invited to Ladies Night Out. That's what I'm trying to do.
2: Yes.
0: Yeah.
1: I don't want to go,
0: Crystal.
2: I love that.
0: Best compliment.
2: I love that for you. Yeah. I love that
0: Thank you.
2: That is awesome. I guaranteed you'd be a smash.
0: Oh, man. I got a smile on my face just thinking about it.
1: Thank you, Crystal.
0: Thank you,
1: Crystal.
2: You gentlemen have a wonderful day.
1: You too.
0: Man, that's an awesome
1: Crystal's
0: compliment.
1: Crystal's in.
0: Yeah, she is. Let's go to Kate in Porterville.
1: Kate.
0: Good morning, Kate. Welcome.
1: What's up, Kate?
0: Got you.
3: Hello?
1: Hey,
0: yeah,
1: Kate, how's it going?
0: Right. Yeah, who are you agreeing with
3: Good,
0: the
3: most? How are you guys?
0: Oh, great.
1: Great. Whose team are you on today?
0: Come on.
1: Or are you on most of the time?
3: I would have to say I'm Team Greg.
0: He's
3: for the girlies.
0: I'm for the girlies.
1: What are you doing?
0: These compliments
1: right
0: are just, I'm blushing. For the girlies.
1: Are you blushing?
0: Yes, I am.
1: She's calling you a girl.
0: That's what I've been trying to be for all these years.
1: Unbelievable. This is what I deal with.
0: One of the girls and for the girlies.
1: This is what I deal with.
0: Yes, the message has been received. I love this.
1: So do you enjoy him every Tuesday on Estrogen Tuesday?
0: Testosterone Tuesday.
1: Oh, my bad. Yeah,
0: I've been putting these men in check for years on Testosterone Tuesday. But it's
3: As you said.
0: It's tough love for the men, but tough love makes you stronger.
1: Whatever.
0: So it's all good. All right, Katie, thank you.
1: Katie, thank you for the phone call.
0: For the girlies.
3: Thank you.
0: That's
1: for
0: good.
1: The girls.
0: For the girlies.
1: Hey, man, get it how you get it.
0: For the girlies.
1: At the end of the day, get it how you get it.
0: That was good. Now, let's see. We got, I'll go Mickey. What's up, Mickey?
4: Hey, good morning, guys.
1: Hey, Mickey, you're so fine.
0: Yeah.
1: Talk to me.
0: Who are you with?
1: Who do you agree with most of the time?
4: Definitely Team Dre, man. He keeps it 100. You can't sugarcoat anything, man. You just got to let everybody know how it is. And, you know, Greg, you're kind of like those girls from White Chicks. You know, you're like, hey, let's go shopping. Like, you can't be like that, man.
1: Your purse. Come on. He just said he'd hold his lady's purse in the mall all day if she wanted to be in the mall all day.
0: No,
1: I ain't doing that.
0: If she needs my help.
4: Yeah, no.
0: Look, whenever there's a damsel in distress, I'm running over there. I'm running like a cheetah to get there as fast as I can to help my wife. What's the problem? What's wrong?
5: What's the problem?
0: I get like Aunt Sheeta for my
4: like
0: wife.
4: The other day, you know, you're like that chicle. You can't be the chicle. You have to, you know, you have to have your time. Your girl has to have her time. You can't be
5: all up
4: infiltrating
5: under
4: on boys' night out or girls' night out.
5: Yeah, he want to be all up under his woman all the time. Us all up under her. I like my wife went out the other day with her girlfriend, and this is a true story. I took my son to get a haircut. We were right across the street from where they were dining. And after the hair court, we got in the car and we drove off. And then she saw me drive off. She called me. She goes, I thought you were going to come in and say hi. Why? You're with your girl. You're chilling. We're out. We're in the wind, baby. My son got a fresh cut. I ain't got time to come in there and dilly-dally. Do what y'all do. Enjoy your time with your friend. And that's me.
4: Exactly.
5: That's how I keep it 100. Greg would have ran his ass across the street and go like, hey, what you guys talking about? What's
0: Mickey,
5: going on?
0: Mickey, such another compliment here, calling me the chicle.
5: Unbelievable.
0: I love it. Look, some people might think the chicle is on the bottom of your shoe. No, no, no. I'm that fresh breath minty gum in your mouth. You chew on it. That's your boy, Greg.
5: Whatever.
0: You don't suck on it. You chew on it, just like a nice stick of gum.
5: Wait,
0: you
5: know what a I mean? Minute.
4: Well, just don't swallow, okay?
0: You suck on a breath mint. I'm like that chewy thing.
5: What's
0: in your mouth.
5: Favorite candy, Greg?
0: Well, I like to suck on things when I have my candy.
5: Okay,
0: but if
5: see
0: I
5: that
0: want
5: part
0: mini
5: right
0: fresh
5: there.
0: Breath,
5: this is what I deal with, people. This is what I deal with.
0: I like to suck on it.
5: Okay, well,
0: those candies good. You obviously never had a blow pop. Man.
5: Wait a minute.
0: Thank you, Mickey.
5: Thank you, man.
0: What am I saying? Why you get tripping out?
5: Let's
0: go. Jim, good morning. Welcome.
5: Greg finally, a dude just called in. Big Jim, how you doing?
0: What's up?
5: Big Jim, you there?
0: Come on, man.
6: I'm here.
5: Okay, wait. Wake your ass up, Jim. What we doing, man? What we doing? Talk to me, man. Who you agree with most of the time, Jim?
6: Hey, Greg, you're my man. I've been listening to you guys for 25 years.
5: Come on,
6: Jim. Helping me with my marriage on Testosterone Tuesday. I tell you that.
0: Man, I appreciate the love, man. I've been trying to help you with your marriage. I've been trying to, you know, inject best practices into your life. You know what I mean?
6: You know what? I've been listening to you since you guys gave me a Xbox way back when they first started coming out. I can't believe how much.
0: The first Xbox he got from us,
5: man.
0: As a prize. Jim, that's amazing. Wow.
5: Well, Jim, hey, man, it is what it is. So you like Greg, you like a Chick-fil-A, you like, you know, gum on the shoe of your girl. You soft? Is that what you're telling me, Jim? You got soft over the years?
6: Oh, hell no.
0: Whoa.
6: One of those thug men.
0: Another great compliment I've received over the years that I'm soft. That's another one of... All my great compliments are coming out this morning, man. You should be soft too, Jim. Soft and cuddly like a warm blanket.
6: Hey, you know, my wife have been married for 30 years, so you guys have really helped me out. I swear to God.
0: Thank you,
5: hey,
0: Jim.
5: Appreciate that.
0: That means a lot, Jim.
5: That means a whole lot, man.
0: Means a lot to me right there.
5: His life is thriving, man, and that's a good thing. For 30 years and 25 of it, you know, he's been listening to us.
0: Right. I mean, I'm soft like a hairy back.
5: How you know the hair? How you know the back
0: I don't have a hairy back. I'm just thinking if I had a hairy back and someone came along and rubbed it, it would be soft.
5: Focus on Jim. Okay. Jim struggled his first 5 years
0: so
5: of marriage.
0: Yeah.
5: He got with your boys, Greg and Dre. For the last 25 years, he's been rocking with us, and his marriage is solid.
0: Well, I hope his marriage wasn't on the rocks because he was playing the Xbox too much. Now I'm nervous.
5: We gave it to him.
0: I know. Now you got me nervous. Oh, my goodness. All right, Francisco, good morning. Greg and Dre, morning show. Who are you agreeing with?
5: Francisco.
0: More often.
7: Well, 100% of the time, Dre.
5: 100. I like
0: wow,
5: it.
0: I didn't
5: That's how I keep
0: not
5: it.
0: Even 99?
5: I keep it 100.
7: No, he keeps it 100, and it's 100% of the time.
5: My man. Listen.
7: Look. Ray.
0: God, no.
5: I love it. I love it.
0: Oh. Oh, no.
5: That's what I'm talking about. That's my man right there.
0: Unbelievable.
5: Great call. Appreciate you.
0: All right. Eddie in Porterville. Who have you agreed with more often?
5: Come on, Eddie.
8: Hey, good morning, guys. Good morning, fellas. Man, I've been listening to you guys, man, over 20 years now. It's been super awesome during work. During work hours, there's times when I got to jump in my truck and kind of hear you guys out without getting in trouble. But, Greg, I'm going to give you, you know, you give it 100. You give it 100. I'm going to give you that. But, Dre, let me tell you, man, you give it 120, bro.
5: Come on, man. Every day.
8: You keep it real. There's no going around the corner about things about you. You just keep it real and you lay it flat out.
5: I heard feelings.
8: I appreciate you, man. I appreciate you a lot. You know, I've followed through throughout these years, man, it's you've got me around some hard times, and I appreciate you for
1: my
8: that.
1: My man, listen, man, and then it's just not me. Because look, I like what you said there. You see, Greg keeps it 100. Of course, I keep it 120. But you know what? If you have a, I always say this, if you take a mixture of what I say and what Greg says, you mix that up and let it work for you and whatever dynamic that your life is going, man, you will be so much better for it. Now, we ain't always 100 keeping it, you know, as far as being right. We're not saying we're right all the time, but I'm saying it's a mixture. There's some things I'm right on, Greg's wrong on. And there's some things yep. I'm Greg's wrong on and I'm right on. See how I did that, Greg? I had you wrong both times.
0: I did.
1: No, but
0: I'm
1: no, but you know what I'm saying. Greg's some things he's really, he's locked in on.
0: Well.
1: And he's and he's solid on it. He's like, he's focused and he keeps it right in that lane. And I'm on the same way on my side. So if you take a little bit from both, is what I'm trying to say, you think you'll be better off for.
8: That's why I gave Greg the 100. You know, I
1: appreciate
8: that 100 because there ain't no fouls on it. He's keeping the 100.
0: That's
8: Greg, you got that 120, man.
1: Thank you, brother. I'm going to take that 120 to the bank.
0: 20 years. Sir. 20 years from Eddie. Listen to
1: 20
0: show.
1: Years that, from Eddie.
0: At work. That's what it's all about right there, Eddie. I appreciate it.
1: Hard working man right there.
0: 266-9797 is the phone number for you to call in. 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
9: 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It's time for traffic.
15: Slowdowns in Fresno on westbound 168 just east on Temperance. Also, hazards on eastbound 180 just west on the 41. And still seeing delays on northbound 41 just north on Elkhorn. Also, collisions on eastbound 180 onto eastbound 168. Drive safe. I'm Karina, and that's your traffic.
9: Now.

0: Good morning. You know, growing up, I grew up with nothing but boys. And when I was younger, honestly, I was definitely Team Dre. But as I've matured and become more of a girl's girl, I'm honestly Team Greg.
1: Nice.
2: You're a girl's girl now. Mm-hmm. I'm going to rephrase that. You're a woman. You're a woman, and you have woman qualities, and I think you see the world like Greg sees it, because Greg's a woman in a lot of ways. And so I think you're able to
3: That's
2: relate.
3: A compliment.
2: He loves that. I'm not disrespecting.
0: Yeah, I know it is. It's a good thing.
2: I'm not disrespecting this man. Some people ask you, no, I'm not disrespecting my partner. Listen, he's tapped in to these ladies and their feelings. Now, you know, I know women's tendencies, and I can point some things out where Greg might be oblivious to. Like, I know when women are flirting with Greg, and he doesn't even know. And we've seen this happen over the course of our 25
3: years.
2: Well,
3: no one's been flirting with me.
2: Oh,
3: what are you talking
2: about? He still ain't seen it to this day. I've seen women basically throw it at him.
3: Really?
2: Throw it at him.
0: But I love that for you guys. It's a balance. It's definitely a balance. But Greg is the kind of man that I would love my son to grow up to be.
3: Oh, man. You know what you did to my heart right now?
2: It's fluttering.
3: It's fluttering. Thank you. What a great compliment.
2: So your son going to sit down to pee all his life.
3: Yes,
2: okay.
3: I love that.
2: It is what it is.
3: Autumn, thank you for this wonderful phone call today.
2: Thank you, Autumn.
0: No problem. You guys have a good day. Mm-hmm.
3: My wife is the only person that listened to this show that ever had romantic interest in me. And thank God she came out to meet me. She's the only one.
2: She came out and got you, too. That part.
3: I mean, I was always hoping I could find a lady that listened to the show that would have interest in me. And my wife finally was the first one.
2: You know what it was about your wife? And I'll give her this props. She wasn't overly aggressive. Like some of the women I saw, they were very overly aggressive with you. I mean, they was just throwing it at you.
3: What's that mean?
2: Dude, you don't even know what throwing it at you means.
3: No.
2: So how can you be like aware of it when it's happening? They're basically handing it to you on a platter, and then you just standing there wide-eyed, going, what you mean by that, Dre? Huh. I'm like, man, if I got to tell you, you don't need to know.
3: Oh, wow.
2: You ain't going to know what to do with it.
3: Hmm. Well, I'm just glad somebody had interest in me to listen to the show. That was my wife, and I married her. That's it.
2: Okay.
3: I put a ring on it.
2: She came over. She wasn't too aggressive. She let her intentions be known that she was there to say hello to you. And then you got all excited and laser tag, and the rest is history.
3: I'm kind of hoping this call is Team Dre, because this is Shady right here.
2: Oh, no. Hey, that's a good name.
3: Yeah, Shady. Good
2: Slim
3: morning.
2: Shady is one of the best rappers of all time. What's up, Shady?
3: Yeah. Whose team are you, Shady? Okay.
2: Oh, did we lose Shady?
3: You're too shady to get on the radio. Uh-oh. Yeah, I'm going to give that call to you, Dre, because I don't want anyone to be shady. That's a vote for Dre.
2: Okay.
3: We got Lori calling in out of Fresno. Good morning, Lori. Welcome to Greg and Dre Morning Show.
4: Hi, good morning.
2: Hey. Good morning, Lori.
4: So I am Team Dre.
2: Come on with it, Lori.
4: That's sweet and sour, nasty and sour, and then you're sweet, Greg. So,
3: I love it.
4: That's why... Yeah, I'm more in the nasty, person.
2: Yeah.
4: So I'm with you, okay?
2: Come on.
4: Sometimes I don't agree, but then I'm like, nasty. I like it.
2: So, again, I tap into the nasty part of it. You know, my persona on the radio is a bit risque. Greg, you call me what?
3: The horniest man in Central Cali.
2: Yeah, that is.
4: And that's what women like. They love it.
2: What? They love the horniness that oozes from my body.
4: Exactly.
2: Did you hear that, Lori? Oozes from my body, girl. And I say things like this, and Greg gets upset. I would just say this, Lori, out of curiosity for the men who are in Carson. What you got on right now, Lori? What you wearing? You got on a little something.
3: 25 years.
4: You know, I'm a nurse. I'm just saying that right now.
2: Okay, but you know what? That little nurse outfit that y'all be wearing.
3: Halloween?
2: Come on now. You know, blood pressure be going up all at the hospital. They had to rush me into this emergency room one time. They thought my temperature was tripping. But no, hey, thank you so much, Lori, for listening and for your compliments. Because you know what? I do. I keep it buck wild sometimes. Somebody got to do it.
3: Thank you, Lori. We appreciate this phone call today.
2: She said she like it nasty.
3: Not only are you the horniest man, you are also the most famous man in Fresno. Dre is the most famous man in Fresno, ladies and gentlemen.
2: I don't know about that. You know, that's one dude, man. I'm going to say it's Kopi. I love Kopi, man. Kopi, dude.
3: He's number two?
2: Kopi's
3: the man.
2: Come
3: on, you got him, Dre.
2: I don't know.
3: Let's go to Daniel out of Fresno. Good morning, Daniel.
2: What up, Daniel?
3: Welcome.
5: Good morning.
3: Yeah, man.
2: My man, Daniel. Take some of that bass out your voice, man. Come on, bro. Who you listen to?
3: Dre, for all these years, wants to have the deepest throat. That's another thing.

0: the deep throat.
1: He wants to be the horniest.
2: It's gonna be Greg. It's gonna be Greg.
1: Thank you. Thank you.
0: So you like Greg because he said you got a deep throat?
2: Nah, it's like nah. It's Dre. Dre, man, I was at the all white party. I was the photographer.
0: Oh, you already what's know up?
1: Been out hanging with you. Okay.
0: What's up, man? Yeah, we had a good time in there. It was a good jazz night, man. You was looking sporty. And again, you know, your boy Dre, I pop out everywhere. It was the all white party. You have to wear all white. It's not that it's all white people.
1: I kind of assumed
0: that. How did I get in? How did Dre get into all white party?
1: Wait, whoa.
0: No, it was a good time had by all. Yes, and thank you, man. I need to see some of those pictures, man. Because you know, I was clean. I was clean as a tack that night.
1: Clean. All right. Thank you. Appreciate the call today. Good morning, Greg and Dre. Morning show. All right. So, caller, what team are you? Let's break it down. Good morning.
3: Hi. Good morning.
1: Who do you agree with more?
3: Team Greg.
0: Look at him. Get him all good. A lot of the ladies find your words of wisdom. It caters to them.
1: Well, I've been doing it for the ladies on this show for many years. I'm trying to bring best practices all these guys so they're treating you ladies better. I'm trying to produce some gentlemen out there in Central Cali. That's what I'm trying to do.
3: Amen to that. Amen.
0: Well, he's trying, but sometimes you ladies need a dose of reality. That's what your boy Dre gives you. I sometimes have to call you on your BS and a lot of you're responsible for. And I think it rubs a lot of you the wrong way. That's okay. But you know what? A lot of women approach me out and about and they go, hey, you know what? It is true what you said. You know, I do gossip too much. I have been that friend. One girl told me one time, you know, I did sleep with my friend's man. Dre, you called me out on the radio. I heard it. It was almost like they're in church and the preacher's preaching and that scripture is really hitting you because you know you're guilty of that. So behind the scenes, these women come up to me and admit that I'm actually right. Well. But you know what? I don't sugarcoat it. And sometimes they don't want to hear it on the radio when I come at them a little bit too hard. Well, okay.
1: I'm that guy that tries to dive in. I'll go down to hell. If I got you, lady, I will grab your hand. I will say, come with me now. Let's get back on the righteous path. Let's leave all this behind.
0: You just, blame it on the dude is what you do. It's all the men's fault.
1: And who doesn't want more gentlemen in this world? I'm trying to create more of them. Hopefully I've rubbed off and I've injected myself inside of these men a number of times to... I'm in their head now. I'm in their brain. I appreciate this call. Thank you.
0: Thank you.
3: Thank you.
1: And why haven't I rubbed off on you?
0: Because I don't let you rub over here. You don't
1: all
0: get to rub
1: years.
0: Over here.
1: Unbelievable.
0: Oh, you stay on your side of the
1: unbelievable.
0: Desk.
1: Unbelievable. All right. Good morning, Greg and Dre. Morning show. Welcome to the show.
3: Good morning. Me and my husband agree with Dre.
0: I like the fact that I got you and your husband. Because you know what? One of the things that Greg and I both set out to do was to have couples have discussions about our topics. If it could, like, go to the dinner table, or if it could be on the car ride, and then, like, we do a topic, and then the two of you turn to each other and start a conversation, that just brings you together through conversation, as opposed to having a quiet car ride, you know, from
3: and
0: just
3: we
0: miles.
3: Do every morning when we drop off our kids, we put on your guys' discussions on.
0: Look at that.
1: Now that is really cool. Dre's absolutely right on that. We've always tried to inspire discussions. And if it's with a married couple, that's even better. I appreciate this call today, Victoria. Thank you and your husband for listening.
3: And let's go Raiders.
0: Raiders! Oh,
3: you guys have a good day.
0: You too, Victoria.
1: Oh, no. I'm surrounded right now.
0: Oh, I would love for Victoria and her man, when they drop them kids off of school, maybe she have on some Victoria secretions. And before they get home, they just pull over, find a nice little quiet spot, isolated. Claw in that back seat,
1: right.
0: and then get it in.
1: There's that horny side again.
0: I'm on couples to be together, Greg.
1: You do it for the men incarcerated.
0: I do it for the men incarcerated. Right.
1: Lizeth, good morning. Welcome to the Greg and Dre Morning Show.
4: Good morning.
1: Hey there.
0: What's going on?
4: I'm just dropping my kids off to school.
0: Perfect. Perfect. Good. This is perfect time for you to now open up and let us know who you agree with more over the years, Greg or Dre.
4: I have to say, we, myself and my oldest, we agree with Dre.
0: Come on. And your oldest. See, your oldest, your firstborn. Yeah. That first one through the canal.
1: Whoa.
0: They came on out there. And is that the one you just dropped off right now?
4: Yeah.
0: Look at that. You guys are still bonded. And haven't you gotten together, haven't you gotten closer with your oldest, with these conversations and these topics over the years? You get to see how they think, how their mind works. Isn't that a wonderful thing?
4: Yeah, I have to tell him, listen to Dre, listen to what he has to say about women.
0: Damn, oh, that's
1: no.
0: Listen to what Dre got to say. Yes. I'll keep this man on point so he can spot them out. He can spot out the good ones and the bad ones. See, Greg thinks it's all, they're all great. All women are wonderful, and they're little God's children.
1: I'm trying to make them wonderful.
0: Some of these women are vindictive, and they're out here, and they're sassy, and you got to know how to maneuver those women. Those women, they can be got. You can get them on your side and on your team, but it's a special technique you got to use. Well, and some guys ain't cut out for it.
1: Let's just find a good one. Let's put looks aside.
4: Exactly. And my boy's a gentleman, so.
0: Good for him.
1: I'm glad to hear that. But you know what? I want to touch on something. You've been driving your kid to school. Listen to Greg and Dre in the morning. And we hear that a lot. And that's one of the things we've tried to do on this show, is create an environment where parents can trust that you can listen to the content with your kids and inspire discussion. So ring the love bell. I'd love to hear that. Thank you, Lizeth. I appreciate this.
0: And that's why Greg checks me sometime early in the morning. Be like, Dre, don't say that. Just wait till like 9 o'clock before you unload.
1: We've got this up on Instagram right now. So it's up on Insta, the poll question of the day. Who have you agreed with more, Greg or Dre? So we are interested to see what those poll results end up being. So please, our Insta is where you can vote now. If you didn't get through on the phone lines, who are you agreeing with more, Greg?
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19: Slowdowns in Fresno on westbound 168, just east on Temperance. Also, hazards on eastbound 180, just west on the 41. And still seeing delays on northbound 41, just north on Elkhorn. Also, collisions on eastbound 180 onto eastbound 168. Drive safe. I'm Karina, and that's your traffic.
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0: Greg and Dre, morning show, Q97.1. Dying to get back to Lean on the Listeners this morning, because, man, I got into it, Dre. I got into this one today. We had a guy write in. He's in a relationship solid with his lady. They've been dating for 1 year, and they're talking, let's move in together. So that says they're serious. So she says, hey, you know, let's track each other on our, you know, apps.
1: Yep.
0: And so we know where each other at. And he's like, no. No. I ain't doing that. She's like, what are you talking about? It's for safety. And he's like, I don't want that.
1: Not my thing.
0: What? The man has nothing to hide. Hides nothing. And then he just refuses. So he wrote into our show and be like, hey, aren't I right? I shouldn't share my location with my lady. Yeah.
1: If I don't want to.
0: I freaked out on this. I totally freaked out. But we got to go to social media now. I'll hold out any more judgment until I start hearing some of the advice this morning. So we'll turn it over to producer Karina. Who got the most likes?
2: All right. So we had Robert Crespin says, it's not that big of a deal to give your location. Me and my wife have it. It gives us a peace of mind knowing we're safe. Sounds like you got something to hide, though.
0: Yes, he does. Ooh. Yeah, look, let me break it down like this. My wife has not one, but two ways to track me. So she's got the phone, right? And then the keys. So let's say there's ever a situation where my keys and my phone aren't in the same place. Immediately she could text me. Hey, I think you lost your keys. I'm like, oh my God. And then I can run back in the restaurant. Huh? Does anyone see my keys? Sir, we have your keys right here. I'm like, thank God. My wife realized that. And then let's say both are at a location where, you know, that's not normally a place I go. She can immediately call. What's going on? Have you been kidnapped? Did someone carjack you? And I'm like, hopefully no. Or maybe I've been in an accident. That's why I'm stuck on the road too long. I mean, these are all just best practices. You should have a ring on your door. Your lady knows exactly when you leave. Then she can track you, make sure all good until you come back home. Safety first, my friends. I don't understand why that's a big deal.
1: Man, you
0: give me one more.
1: Special kind of sucker.
0: What do you mean?
2: And we also have Ken Dunlap says, I absolutely refuse to share my location with my husband.
0: Wow.
2: And he has to learn to deal with it. I'm not doing anything wrong, but I don't think he should be able to just watch me anytime. To me, it's controlling on a whole new level.
1: That's a love bell right there. If that's not your preference, some people see it as that. She ain't got nothing to hide, but I don't want you to be calling me all throughout the day. What are you doing over there? Why are you over there? Why are you stopping? I'm getting makeup. Oh, why? How much longer are you going to be? It's just that's ridiculous.
0: I don't understand that. I there's no logic behind that.
1: There is logic.
0: No logic
1: what she just
0: that.
1: Said.
0: What,
1: she said, what? Look, I don't. It sounds controlling. It could be a controlling thing. Disrespect
0: someone. I've said this a million times on this show. The person with self-control never feels like they're being controlled because they already have self-control. And those that don't have it, they're the ones that think like they're being controlled. This is not a controlling thing. It's a safety thing. But let's get one more.
2: And lastly, Beck Lala says, I've been with my man 10 years and not once has sharing location been brought up. We simply communicate via text or messenger. Sounds like your girlfriend wants to let you know where she is and wants to know where you are. Yeah. My question is, why now when you guys are talking about moving in together?
1: I wholeheartedly agree. Like the one lady who called in and she says like, yeah, I gave my son, her husband, she has a tracker on him. And then she was like, what is he doing at that restaurant? Let's drive over there and see what he's doing. And he was out front of a restaurant, but he had a car crash. But her intentions was to go and snoop,
0: to go see.
1: It's just like, what are your intentions behind it?
0: This is that old married for 10 years. It's a generational thing. I think if you're old school, you're like, what? No way.
2: Never
0: and you're like,
2: do that.
0: And you hear this AI thing. No, I'll never use that. What? What's this smartphone? Like, it's common practice for the younger generation. This is just like a no-brainer. It's not even an issue for them. It's like they've grown up in this era. So I get it. For people that are older, it's like new and different, and you're like, no way. But I think you're in your 20s right now. This is just something you do.
2: Yeah, it's like a new norm.
0: It's a new norm.
1: I know a guy. He loves it. He loves it. He goes, because I go to work, and I can leave my job, because he has one of those jobs where you can go other places. So I leave my phone at work. And I transfer my calls to my other phone. And so I just go do whatever I'm going to do. And it looks like I'm at work to my girl all the time. So he's using the same technology that you guys are raving about. He uses it for his advantage. So he's just out doing what he wants to do.
0: Look at that.
1: I'm not going to put him on blast. I ain't saying no names, but let me just tell you this. He ain't doing what he's supposed to be doing. But it don't look like that because it looks like his ass is at work by the location of his phone.
2: But I smell it too, Greg.
0: I'm smelling someone's butt. Oh, it smells like a dog.
2: It's nasty.
0: But, sniff that butt.
1: I don't condone his behavior, okay. But the man said, I'm using technology for my benefit.
0: Okay, I
2: hear you. Man.
0: Now, how about you, Karina? Just wondering, do you guys be able to?
2: Oh, yeah.
0: Yeah.
2: We're sharing our location.
0: That's that younger
2: And
0: generation.
2: Before we even moved in together, we were already sharing it.
1: Yeah. Because you don't trust
0: Best practice. This is big because we went at it. Greg versus Dre Thursday. Who do you agree with more often, Greg or Dre? And we took some wonderful calls earlier. And now I'm excited to see what the Instagram poll question of the day results are looking at. This early. Early response. I'm dying to hear the results.
2: Wow.
0: Come on. Give me one.
2: I just refreshed it to see if, like, you know, things would change. Oh, man. 63 for Dre. Always keeping it real.
1: Only 63?
2: And 37 for my dude Greg.
1: Hey,
2: always knowing.
1: Man, you actually have improved, bro. You've improved.
2: Well, made it up.
1: Yeah, you've gotten
2: That's
1: better.
2: Still a good percentage.
1: You used to be like in the low teens.
0: Based on results over the years of Greg versus Dre Thursdays, I'm going to have to settle for 37 because I definitely lost. I didn't win one-third of the time. I lost more than one-third of the time.
2: Oh, man.
0: So I guess I got to love belt for me.
1: Bell for you.
0: Of the vote.
1: Hey, but you know what? There's no losers because at the end of the day, some of the calls we got were very, they gave me a little tingly feeling. Because one of them, especially, the lady who said that she would want her son to grow up to be like you.
0: I really appreciate that.
1: That was a great call.
0: Heartwarming call.
1: The couple that said, hey, we agree with Dre, and we talk about the things that he say in our ride in the car. Man, come on, bro. Yeah. You can't even make this stuff up. These are like the things that really make those moments special. When the show is over, like you were done talking, and it's still resonating with people in their conversations. Come on, man, that's just good radio.
0: It doesn't get any better than those compliments we got today.
1: Yeah, it was great compliments.
0: Thank you, Karina, for putting all that together.
2: Of course.
0: Now coming up, 9:40 is our big announcement. 9:40, we're only 30 minutes away right now. Please, from the bottom of my heart, if you've ever listened to the Greg and Dre Morning Show, even if it's your first day, you just tuned into us, or you've been listening for 25 years, I would love for you to come back to us at 9:40. This is very important.
1: I got friends texting me, well, Dre, what's it about? And then it's like, you know, are you guys giving away Disneyland tickets?
0: Oh, wouldn't that be nice?
1: Hey,
0: huh?
1: We've given away cars. We've had some big announcements. Wow. Someone said, is there another act being added to the big party in the park?
2: Hey. Oh, wow. Okay.
0: I mean,
1: all these things are on the table. We don't know what it is.
2: Big news.
1: Tune in at 9:40 to find out exactly what's happening.
0: 9:40. Please, honestly, again, from the bottom of my heart, I want you guys to tune in at 9:40. All right, well, oh no, they didn't on the way. Are we ready?
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0: It's me, Greg. And why am I so happy? It's because football is back. back, and I'm back playing Daily Fantasy on Prize Picks. I hit on all my picks last week, so let's do it again. I'm focused on the running backs this weekend. Bijan Robinson, more than 80 yards rushing. Breece Hall, more than 67. And Kenneth Walker, more than 77. I'm now a vet in the game. 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

0: one. Time for, oh no, they didn't this morning. To start, we go to the great country of Japan.
1: Hey, Japan. I've been there like 3 times.
0: Well, I hope this didn't happen to you over in Japan. Uh-oh. Hope this didn't happen to you over there. Where a teacher has now been arrested after conspiring with students to break into homes.
1: After-school programs have taken a turn over in Japan.
0: Yes,
1: huh?
0: They have, Dre.
1: Wow.
0: Yeah, the things are a little different now. It used to be like after school, you play on the playground, you get a snack.
1: Yeah, man. What happened?
0: Parents come pick you up after they get off work.
1: Little juice box, you know?
0: Yeah. Good times, man.
1: Run around with your teacher, kick ball.
0: Had my kids in that program for years, man. Yeah. They loved it.
1: My son's in a great after-school program now. They're getting ready to play some soccer. They got a little league set up.
0: Yeah.
1: So, wow, it's crazy.
0: Right. Suspected of conspiring with students to break into a home. Yeah, when arrested, he says, no, I followed the students as if it was a test of courage. He's testing their courage. All right, let me make sure you guys go through with this now. Break into that home.
1: Don't you bail out on me, little Bobby.
0: Wow.
1: You climbed through that window. You're the only one that can fit. Get in there. Now, what did they do with this? Did they steal stuff? What did they do with that?
0: Yeah, it was. They were going in to break in, steal things. Yeah,
1: but what did they do with the goods? They give it to the teacher? Like, bring everything to me?
0: That part, I don't know.
1: Mr. Jackson needs that. Did he have a list for the kids to get? Now, when we get inside, we're looking for a flat screen television.
0: Okay. I think it's pretty obvious what to grab. You know, you're looking, for the electronics. Just go through the drawers. Is there any money in here?
1: Yeah,
0: things like
1: jewelry
0: that.
1: Jewelry and money.
0: Yep.
1: Watches. Did we get any more? Were there any Jordans in the closet?
0: Yeah.
1: I'm sure he had a list of things that were valuable.
0: New definition, as you said, of the after-school program.
1: Wow.
0: To test the kids' courage. How about just, like, turn the lights out in the classroom for 30 seconds?
1: See who
0: to
1: runs
0: test the
1: up.
0: Courage. Yeah, maybe that would be a better deal. Not that I'm even recommending that.
1: Do you prosecute the kids in this regard because they were led by the teacher, but they actually committed the crime, too?
0: I think they just get the teacher.
1: They just get the teacher?
0: I think so, because he's the person of authority. You know, I think they get off on that.
1: Huh.
0: I would let them off. They were bamboozled by a person of authority.
1: I don't know. I don't know if I would do that.
0: You would. Okay.
1: Again, you're giving kids the benefit of the doubt. They know right from wrong at an early age. They know that's wrong.
0: Okay.
1: So at the end of the day, that's a great sales pitch for anybody. Hey, mm-hmm. You're a kid. You'll get off because I'm the adult and I'm telling you to go do it. This got to be repercussions for everybody.
0: I don't know. We'll
1: see. Depends how old the kids were. I mean, if they're
0: high school.
1: Oh, dude, they got to go.
0: Hmm.
1: They get locked up, too. No.
0: But their defense is going to be he threatened to fail us in class or something.
1: Okay,
0: like
1: you tell your parent. You go to the authority. You just can't go in there. Hey, some of those kids wanted that stuff, too. At high school level, they wanted to participate. Come on, let's call it what it is.
0: That was all bad. Not the lesson we want teachers teaching.
1: No.
0: No.
1: Everybody got to learn a lesson on this one. Even the kids.
0: Okay, let's talk home intruder. Would this be the same outcome in Dre's house? Just hear me out. And then you tell me if this would be the same outcome. Home intruder is met by the family's golden retriever, who welcomed the man as he broke in the home.
1: Mm.
0: Yes, he even brought the man his toys so he could play with him.
1: Can you play with me?
0: The dog, Nash, brought his toys 3 different times and dropped them at his feet.
1: Mm.
0: Wanted to play fetch or something like that. They say the man spent 30 minutes inside the home helping himself to food. Yogurt, turkey, and cheese is what he decided to grab out of the fridge.
1: Wow.
0: And then laid down and took a nap.
1: Took a nap.
0: I wonder if the dog laid down and took a nap with
1: him. With the toy in his mouth, waiting for him to wake up to play with me.
0: Nash, it's a friendly dog.
1: Oh, Nash got to go.
0: Family saw the incident. They had cameras inside their home. They had called police. Now, the man was able to escape the house before police arrived, but they did catch up with him a short time later.
1: Well, good.
0: Now, would that be the same outcome in your house with your dog, Bella?
1: Mm-mm. No. First of all, the little dog is a noisemaker.
0: Okay. That first line of defense.
1: Little dog thinks he can do something. He's like, and then, but the Bella, the Doberman, would come and probably put his palm to the side.
0: Okay.
1: And then would handle business. I was playing with my wife like I was like, wrestling with her or I was going to like harm her. And the Doberman ran up on me.
0: Ooh.
1: Ran up on me, ears straight up, looking at me like, and he just kind of like looked at me like, am I going to have to
0: do one more thing?
1: Are you doing something to mama? And I said, down, girl. I had to stop. Oh. I said, down, girl.
0: Okay.
1: She's like, okay. Then she relaxed. But, dude, they're by nature.
0: Yeah.
1: They're trained to come at
0: Bella
1: you.
0: Bella would come at you.
1: Bella came at me, man.
0: She might bark, man.
1: I'm like, I feed you. She's like, hey, don't mess with mom.
0: Did she hit you with this?
1: I'll be damned.
0: That's exactly how Bella barks.
1: No,
0: man.
1: She doesn't.
0: Come on now. That would scare anybody,
1: it's a
0: Dre.
1: Deep bark.
0: Oh, no. A Wi-Fi technician steals explicit videos from a customer's phone.
1: Mm.
0: The internet technician sent himself sexually explicit videos of his client while installing service in her apartment. The woman said the man asked to use her cell phone to test the Wi-Fi signal.
1: Wow.
0: Later that day, she noticed the video she had sent to her partner had also been sent to an iMessage to another device. Upon further review, it was tracked down to the Wi-Fi technician.
1: Damn, they're good. I mean, they're good. He went through her phone and was like, I need this one for my own. Hey, again, that's when people drop their phones off to get them repaired, you hope you have someone who's, you know.
0: They weren't even dropping it off. He's inside the house.
1: I'm just saying, when people have your phone. But he was in the house. He had the information.
0: Man.
1: You would hope people would treat it with respect.
0: Can I look at this differently?
1: I know you
0: Why is anybody taking explicit videos of themselves? Let's just stop the source problem, okay? No one needs to be doing that.
1: People do that together, and they share that. But when one's not going to be around or go on a trip or something, and then there's a little something to look at when, you know, I'm not there.
0: Yeah, I don't know about that, man.
1: What do you mean you don't know about
0: that? That's why I don't know anything about that. Why even do that? You could have, like, memories in your head.
1: In your head?
0: Yeah, like, keep it in memory, lock it in. It was so special, that love-making session, it locks into your brain like a wonderful thing. Like a beautiful dream.
1: So good to look at it, though.
0: Avoid all this if we stop videotaping ourselves, people.
1: Well,
0: I've spoken.
1: Two grown adults, consenting adults, they can find a way. Come on, man. Don't be a prude.
0: Who knows where those things end up. That is Oh No They Didn't for this morning. We have teased it since yesterday, and it is now time. Coming up next, a major, major announcement here on the Greg and Dre Morning Show. For all of you that have listened to us for 25 days or 25 years, please, please do not tune away from this show right now. Yeah, I'm not joking around. Major announcement coming up. So
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0: What's up, everybody? It's the Greg and Dre Morning Show. Good morning to all of you. And if you were listening yesterday at this time, if you were listening all morning long, if you follow us on our socials, then you know at 9:40 this morning, we said we had a major announcement to all of you. And that's what we plan on doing for you right now. And there's no way to sugarcoat it. There's no way not just to have it come out of my mouth. But Greg and Dre are retiring.
1: Go ahead on. You really didn't sugarcoat it, did you?
0: You
1: just sprinkle a little something on it?
0: There's no way to do it other than to say that.
1: That is true.
0: The next thing that needs to come out of my mouth is a thank you to all of you that have given us an opportunity to come into your lives, come into your homes, come into your families. We've done our best to offer up some great content. We've done our best to be insightful, to be funny, to offer advice. And we want to thank you. You gave us that opportunity for all these years. Over 25 years of the Greg and Dre Morning Show. But it's going to come to an end tomorrow.
1: Tomorrow will be the last day to hear these two knuckleheads on the radio in the morning. I'm gonna miss coming in every day and saying, "What up, Greg?" Or that's the first thing I say to him every morning. What up, man?
0: You have some other things to say to me sometimes.
1: A couple times,
0: too,
1: you know, especially when your Niners lose, I do have a little knife to throw on you. But man, what a joy it's been, man, to spend like 25 years with you, man. Yeah. A guy who, had you not been like with me on the radio, I would have been fired within 2 years with my mouth would have said something. You always kind of keep me on the steady.
0: I do.
1: You let me know when I can go up, and you let me know when I wouldn't say that anymore. I'm like, okay. So you've definitely saved me a lot of extra years in the radio.
0: I'm proud of myself for keeping Dre in check and not getting us fired in the last 25 years, everybody.
1: Yes.
0: I did my role here.
1: Shout out to Lotus Communications, our company that allows us to do this. A lot of times, you know what? It's unfortunate in the radio. You hear someone on the radio one day, and the next day, you don't.
0: That's right.
1: They're gone.
0: This is a rare occasion.
1: Very rare. And they allowed us this opportunity out of respect for our partnership all the years. So shout out to Alex, our boss, and everybody, the whole team, our sales staff, everybody, people who are, Mark and everybody who make sure we get
0: paid.
1: Been
0: supporting us all these years.
1: There's a lot of support. Matter of fact, they done snuck in the studio right now. Everyone's off in here right
0: there
1: now.
0: We gotta be proud. Yeah, thank you.
2: We love you.
1: Yeah, much love to you guys too, man. Yeah.
0: Thank you for all the support we've had. Thank you to our producers over the years. The late, great Chi-Chi Lee set us in motion 25 years ago. We appreciate
1: Rest
0: her
1: in
0: greatly.
1: Peace, man.
0: Yeah, we got to shout out producer Kimmy, who's done such a wonderful job for us throughout the year, still on the midday show. And, of course, producer Karina, who has been doing a wonderful
1: job. Yeah, she's amazing.
0: We've had
1: a lot of great co-workers that come along with it. You and I, we've been the nucleus of it. Through it all, and we've just stood the test of time, man. To go from one radio station, be number one, go to another radio station, become number one,

0: the midday show from 10 to 2. I'm going to bring the Book of Greg show from 10 to 2. So
1: the Book of Greg.
0: The Book of Greg, man.
1: All
0: I'm not
1: two
0: done.
1: Pages of that little book.
0: There's a lot more than that. Okay. And there's a lot of blank pages, Dre. There's a lot of blank pages out there. But, you know, some people might be asking why. What? Why? And I'll tell you why. I always wanted to go out on top of my game. I never, ever wanted this show or myself to be a diminished version of myself. I wanted to go out when I knew we were number one, two, or three in the ratings. Let me tell you something about us, and it's because of you. We've never been lower than number three in the ratings for 25 years. And that is pretty much unprecedented. You know, 25 years, two different radio stations. And so we appreciate you guys greatly for giving us all those support. The other thing I'll say about our show is, and I put us up against anybody across the country, we have the most interactive show out of anybody. And I travel the country. You just don't hear the volume of calls that you hear on the Greg and Dre show. And I want to think that's because of the bond we've created with all you guys.
1: Yeah, man.
0: We've moved into your house. We moved into your family. I think we've made you feel warm and comforted on this show. And it's allowed that barrier of the fear of actually getting out and trying to public speak on a radio station because you feel comfortable with your boys, Greg and Dre.
1: Yeah.
0: And that's a heck of a bond. I want to say I appreciate all of you. If we've ever met you at one of our events, thank you for coming out. It's been wonderful and heartwarming to just hear all the positive stories. It's amazing to me when we go out, Dre, and people say, oh, when you said that on the radio, and I'm trying to remember exactly what it was, guys have it planted in your brain. It's just heartwarming whenever that happens. So, yeah, we want to say this, too. This is very important because this show isn't for everybody. You know, we don't go into a lot of things. We like to keep it fun. We like to keep it insightful. But really, that's because this show is all about you hardworking people out there.
1: No doubt.
0: We've created this show for you, the grinders, the people working hard. You're not the CEO of the company, but still, the biggest pressure you have in life, I know I hear this from sports all the time. Oh, the pressure. The biggest pressure on anybody in this life is putting food on the table for your family. That's the biggest pressure, and that's who this show's been for all these years. We know it's hard on you. Life is very challenging for a lot of different reasons, and this show is to bring you up. It's bringing you up in a lot of different ways, and that's been our goal. And by the way, I don't want to leave the CEOs out. If you are a CEO of your company right now, but you started from the dirt, you started from the bottom, this show has also been for you all these years, too, because we've never tried to impress anybody. We've only wanted to be real on the radio, and I know all of you that are in the grind every day, your boys Greg and Dre have got up every morning, we are in a good mood, a bad
1: mood.
0: Too
1: early.
0: Something terrible happened with our family. We came in like pros, and we tried to be positive every day. And I hope you recognize that. It's something that we owed all of you guys throughout the years. And again, I want to thank you so much from the bottom of my heart. If you guys stopped listening to us, we would have been gone a long time ago.
1: Yeah,
0: if you guys stopped coming out to our events and supporting us, we would have been gone a long time ago. So it's really all about you guys and saying thank you and appreciation from the bottom of our heart. And, you know, I hope in some way, I'm going to be selfish right now, I hope in some way you are going to miss us. Because if I felt like you missed Greg and Dre on the radio, we did something right.
1: Yes, we did.
0: And that would warm me up.
1: And we've shared our lives with you guys. Yeah. We've shared our divorces.
0: Oh, man.
1: We've shared our marriages. Mm-hmm. We've shared the birth of our children.
0: Right.
1: I mean, I've had two kids born while on the air. You've had both your daughters.
0: Right.
1: You know, we've had heartache and pain. And I will put this out there.
0: Yeah.
1: Greg and I, we got a lot of love. Right now, it's love and it's like, man. But it's been some days, man, when, boy, we both had to walk out of the studio, come back in, voice our opinion on what we were upset at the other person about, and then here's the kicker. We hugged it out.
0: Yeah. Yeah, that's true.
1: Oh, yeah, trying not to cry.
0: For people that think we just get along all the time, what you hear on the radio when we disagree on a lot of stuff, that is real.
1: 100%
0: real. That is real. And as Dre described it, you know, we get into it, and there are times when it's like one of us has to walk out because we can't be in the room together, and we can't walk around together. But as Dre said, we come back in and we hash it out, and by the end of that, it's always a handshake.
1: It's always been respect. And technically, I always say technically, Greg is my boss. He's the program director at Q97. Although I don't consider him that, I don't listen to nothing he has to say.
0: That's the problem.
1: That's

0: problem.
1: That is the problem.
0: But
1: right
0: technically,
1: there.
0: He is my boss. And but we made a vow when we first started here. I said, "Hey, man, I'll work with you, but on the Greg and Dre Morning Show, we are equal partners. Outside of the morning show, you're my boss." So, and I'll respect that. And once we came to that agreement, we really understood how to make this show work in a dynamic. And we agreed there were certain things we were going to do. We weren't going to get too political. We weren't going to get too religious on the air, because those are divisions. Those are things that divide people. And we wanted it to be an outlet for people to listen to our show, and they weren't going to hear about all the political mayhem that's going on in the world. That also, people were wondering, so Dre, what are you going to do? Greg has said he's going to stay on the station. Well, your boy Dre, I'm going to be homeless. I'll be in the street when you see me with my can.
1: Please.
0: Put some money in there.
1: Please.
0: I'm trying to stay in my mansion, okay? No.
1: Get a sign that's, something. You know, formerly Dre of the Greg and Dre Morning Show.
0: No, truth be told, man, something very special happened to me in the last few months. People have been coming to me with these projects, and I always was like, well, you know, I got a morning show. I really couldn't do it. And I think the kicker is when Chris Tucker, the great Chris Tucker, flew me out to Atlanta to do a show with him. And I ran into so many huge comedians, and they were like offering me all these opportunities. And I didn't know, because I was a national comedian before I came and became like a local star. I was a national guy. And Chris was like, "Hey, man, so when you coming back, man? Can you come back next week?" I was like, "Dude, I got a show to do. I got to get back to Fresno." He was like, "Man, you need to do more of this," because he saw me perform. He hadn't seen me in 20 years. He goes, "Man, you're still funny." And then I felt his hand on my shoulder. And it was this a comedian. And I'll tell you who it was. This is what he said. He said, "Man, when I was locked up many, many years ago, I was in jail. And we got the chance to watch Comic View and Def Jam when I was incarcerated. And you were one of the guys who I watched, and you inspired me to do this." He goes, "I do this because of you and other guys I saw when I was in jail, and I got out and I said, that's what I want to do." And that was Mike Epps. He had his hand on my shoulder and he was telling me that. And Mike's a huge star. So I started hearing this from different people. I was like, man, I gotta get big out here and do some things. And then I love to do motivational speaking. So all these things are happening for me right now, and it's happening really big. And I just want to always share that stuff with you guys. I'm still going to be here doing your Chancy once a month. Come out and see me. I'm still going to be bringing in all my friends, and it's just going to go to another level, man. And I still want to do business and partner up with Q97 when there's things that, cause I'm a promoter, I'm an entrepreneur, all this stuff. And this is a company that, you know, I still want to be a part of in some capacity. So I want to thank everybody for all the years, man. It's been 26 years. I did a whole year without Greg. Whoa. And then I did 25
1: worst
0: years.
1: Worst year of your life.
0: It was a horrible year.
1: Worst
0: horrible.
1: Year of your life. And can I build off something you said earlier?
0: I should have got fired that year.
1: Yeah. You said, you know, I could only, you know, be your boss when we weren't doing the Greg and Dre Morning Show. So if any of you ever wondered, you know, we do the show from 6 to 10, and sometimes already at like 6:30 we're running best of material. That's because I shut down the show, put on pre-recorded stuff, and I said, "Dre, in my office right now, because I'm the program director." This show's over at 6:30. But that's 3.5 hours is best of material. Get in there.
0: And I walk right past them and I go to Starbucks.
1: Yeah, there you go. No, for real though, we had a rule, and you know, with my wife, I have this rule. So we always say, we can't go to bed if we haven't resolved any problems. Before we go to bed each night, whatever disagreement we have, we put it to rest and we lay down and it's over. And Dre and I had the same rule. We never left this building still upset with each other. We had to sit in my office. We worked it out. We always got that handshake. There was never a time we just left and, you know, we were still upset with
0: never,
1: each other.
0: Never.
1: That was always the best practices that we had.
0: And my wife and I have a rule that when we go to bed, we get it in.
1: Oh, my.
0: Then
1: you
0: we go
1: had
0: to bed.
1: To do it, didn't you?
0: Because I'm the what, Greg?
1: You, you are the horniest man I know.
0: There it is, one last time.
1: You are the horniest man I know. But on the flip side, you are the most famous man in Fresno as well. So you got two titles for me.
0: Two titles. All right,
1: yes.
0: I appreciate
1: so,
0: that, man.
1: So it's all good. Yeah. But as you were saying, what's next for you, Dre? I really want to thank the ownership of Lotus, and I want to thank our general manager, Alex Ruiz, as they have given me an opportunity to remain here to manage this radio station. Most of you people never know, but the entire time I've been doing morning radio, 25 years, I've also been managing the radio station. So people always say, what do? You get off at 10 a.m. I'm like, no, I don't. I get off when the job is done. That's when I get off. So I've been a manager, program director, operations manager, and I will continue in that capacity. And as I said, also, I'm not going anywhere from Q97.1. I'm going to move into the midday show, do the Book of Greg show. And some of these things you're hearing here on the radio on Greg and Dre, I'm going to bring with me, and I got a whole lot of new stuff I'm going to bring in from 10 to 2 on weekdays. So I'm going to encourage you.
0: And I'll be listening, bro.
1: Good. I got
0: from
1: you.
0: From Hawaii.
1: Man, Dre, that was going to be, I thought, one more heartwarming comment.
0: Oh, yeah, hey, you know.
1: All right. Well,
0: all love.
1: Tomorrow we are still on. Again, thank you to the ownership of Lotus. This is not something I even regularly do. And that was voiced to me. That was voiced to me that, hey, this we don't do this, but because you're Greg and Dre, we're going to give you this opportunity. And that means so much to me that we're able to get on and have a special message to you guys and thank all of you guys for the years of support. And so we have tomorrow as well. Tomorrow you won't be hearing our normal things. We're not going to be doing the Lean on the Listeners and all the other features we normally do. We just want to have an opportunity to thank you guys. It'll be open phone lines. If anyone wants to call in, we can give you a personal thank you and reminisce a little bit. So for those of you that have been listening a long time, you know, call in with your favorite story about Greg and Dre. We'd love to remember with you. We would love to have those moments with you one more time.
0: I'm bringing a whole box of tissue tomorrow. It's going to be snot and tears. I'm already prepared for it. You know, my wife and my kids, they want to call in and say something. So they're just the catalyst of my life. My wife is just like, you know, she's the one that makes sure I get up in the morning, man, because I don't want to get up some mornings. I'd be like, she'd be like, babe, got to go. Come on now, go. The people need you. I'm like, okay. I think what she's really saying is, I got to go shopping. You need to go get that money.
1: Yeah, right. Yeah. But I also want to thank my wife as well. Just a wonderful support. She said when I met her, she was a big fan. One of my many fans was the quote. And then it didn't come out till years later. She actually said, you know what? All along, I've been your number one fan.
0: The number one.
1: And that
0: one.
1: Just warmed my heart. To think I married my number one fan. There's nothing better in this world than to have found your number one fan and to be able to put
0: she
1: that ring on
0: her finger.
1: She came
0: and got you because of this show. Without this
1: That's
0: show,
1: correct.
0: You wouldn't have met her.
1: I never would have met her. And it's like a nightmare that I have that I never met my wonderful wife because she has brought so much joy and happiness and support to me all these years. You know, making sure I had enough energy to get up at 4:45 in the morning every day, get in here and try and give you guys a good time. I also want to thank my kids. You know, I made a lot of sacrifices for this job. My kids still stood by me. Dad was exhausted at times. You know, I was single dad trying to make it happen for him, getting up that early, still tired, trying to do homework. And my kids always understood and knew dad was doing his best, again, to put food on the table. So I want to thank Tati and Farrah as well.
0: We'll have a lot more time tomorrow to thank more individuals. And so we'll definitely tune in for that. It's going to be a fun show. It's going to be some tears, but it'll be tears of joy. I think it'll be one of those situations where we'll be happy. And we'll talk about more things to come for each of us as we go our separate ways and do our own endeavors. But at the same time, still remain close. I hope that at some point, you know, you and I can go to lunch and I can actually eat some meat in front of you. Sandwich.
1: Oh, man.
0: I'm not getting your salads, bro. I'm not doing your salads.
1: I'll give you some hummus, man. We'll get a little protein
0: in there. I'm not doing
1: any
0: of that. But we still got to find opportunities for you and I to do some things together and hang out.
1: I got it. How about we bathe in the same bathwater?
0: I'm not doing none of that, you know, Greg.
1: Come on,
0: stop
1: man. For
0: it.
1: Once.
0: One more time, huh?
1: For
0: just
1: once.
0: One more time.
1: All right. Well, there was no easy way for us to say it. It is retiring of the Greg and Dre Morning Show. Again, thank you so much for all the support you've given us. And
0: great
1: as
0: years.
1: I said, I always said I want this show to go out on top. I never want it to be a diminished version. I never want it to be anything less than superior for all of our listeners. And I believe we've done that even through today's show where we had so many first-time callers calling in at the Greg and Dre Show.
0: After 25 years, still first-time callers.
1: First-time callers lit up the phone lines.
0: Wow.
1: It just warms my heart to have that happen. We'll be back tomorrow, and we're going to reminisce with you guys with your phone calls. Again, thank you to everybody. Thank you to our huge studio audience.
0: Yeah.
1: Man. We got
0: so
1: many of those people that have helped us along the way in the studio with us right now. But we got to say our goodbyes, at least for today, and we will bring it back. I'll end the show like I always do. Thank you for giving us an opportunity to entertain you. You got so many options out there, and I hope we rewarded the opportunity you presented us with some great content today. So, as I normally say, we got Kimmy coming up next on your radio to get you through the workday.
0: Bing, bing, bing.
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everyone. So I don't think you can hear it in my voice right now because I'm trying so hard not to crack, but I am feeling lots of tears of joy, a lot of excitement for my guys, Greg and Dre, on their retirement. Congratulations to my guys after a 25-year run on the air. They have officially announced their retirement, and I couldn't be more excited for them both. But of course, I am a little sad because I won't be here in the Greg and Dre Morning Show anymore. Oh my gosh, okay, I'm cracking again. But anyway, we have a post up on Instagram at Q97.1 Radio and on Facebook as well. 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

0: 97.1, man, what an end of an era. Shout out to my guys Greg and Dre on announcing their retirement from after 25 years on the air. Shout out to them, though. They get to go enjoy their amazing time off now officially. But I'm gonna keep the good vibes flowing, though, because it is great news. Also, you know, of course, announcing a retirement is absolutely just something to look forward to. And what we're looking forward to is what we're celebrating today.
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4: 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It's fourth and goal. 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

0: 71. I got a big announcement for you also this weekend. So follow me on Instagram at KimberlyKJM. So many announcements happening. Like Greg and Dre just announced a retirement after 25 years on the air. Such a huge milestone. And I'm just so happy and so proud of these guys for always keeping us going every single morning. We're definitely going to miss them, but we're definitely excited for their time off and about to go enjoy it with the rest of their family. So Greg and Dre, my guys, thank y'all so much for the wisdom, for everything that I've learned from you guys as intern Kimmy and then morning show producer for the Greg and Dre Morning Show. And now, you know, I wouldn't be Kimmy on the radio without these guys. So shout out Greg and Dre. Go wish them the best right now on Instagram, Q971 Radio, and Facebook. We got a post up there for ya. They're going to be reading the comments.
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1: Suckerism contagious, it's in the air. 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

0: 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Let's keep partying, baby. 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

I'm sure you heard the big news today. Greg and Dre from the Greg and Dre Morning Show are retiring after 25 years in the business together. Salute to the fellas. Yeah, congratulations to Greg and Dre from the Greg and Dre Morning Show. It's Q97.1, baby. Let's keep vibing out.

0: All I'm thinking about is a little dance to that song. 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

0: It's two Party in the Park. It's taking place this Sunday at Woodward Park. Yo, it's going to be so lit. You are not going to want to miss out. There's still time to get your tickets, bestie. 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
4: 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It's fourth and goal. And whoa, wait a minute. Two old guys just jumped into the huddle.
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It's Kid 97.1, your homegirl Lexi, holding things down for you on the mic. I'm sure you heard the big news today. Yeah, Greg and Dre from the Greg and Dre Morning Show are retiring after 25 amazing years in the entertainment business. Congratulations to the fellas.

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2: I'm ready to go. I'm ready to go. I'm ready to go. I'm ready to go. I'm ready to go.
0: This is your Drive at 5 mix.
3: Turn up the volume.
0: Turn up. DJ Herb in the mix. Q97.1 KCQ by Thalia Fresno. We're driving you home. This is your Drive at 5 mix.